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Don't we need some Morgan Wallen? We do, and we did. Now we're good to go. And happy second Monday, at least the end of Tuesday. That's fine. Hang on, Zach John King gonna get to drinking after.

Thank you for taking K96 with you, whether you were working in the fields or heading to the islands and everything in between for the last 30 years. We are your country, K96.

0: drinking. He's Zach, John King, Chris Matthews. Happy to be checking in. Second Monday, first Tuesday. It's the end of it, though, so there's your good news. More good news coming your way, too. Jermaine Smith, the 95-year-old... Jermaine is 103. Mabel is 95. They just completed their first half marathon together. They're in Wisconsin. A five-person team actually assisted them. Now, more than 2,500 people participated in this marathon, but Jermaine and Mabel managed to cross the finish line together with, 198 years combined? I guarantee, I'm only 46. You won't see me running a marathon even at 50.
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10: From the National Weather Service, we do have a chance of rain tonight to go with cloudy skies and strong gusty winds, lows around 55 degrees. For tomorrow, showers likely with the possibility of a thunderstorm. Highs will reach right around 64.
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Co-Wetzel and Co-Ella Langley. It's just regular Ella Langley, actually. That's Jaded. I'm Chris Matthews. Kenny Chesney coming up. Luke Holmes as well. Just want to be by you. Going to do it for you next.

0: I just want to be by you. That's Luke Combs. I'm Chris Matthews. Painted You Pretty, Hudson Westbrook, a beautiful new song is on the way. After Nobody to Blame But Me, yeah, Chris Stapleton up next.
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10: From the National Weather Service, we do have a chance of rain tonight to go with cloudy skies and strong gusty winds, lows around 55 degrees. For tomorrow, showers likely with the possibility of a thunderstorm. Highs will reach right around 64.

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I am Chris Matthews. Got some Cody Johnson coming up, Bailey Zimmerman as well, and a little product placement. Are you ready for a 3-minute commercial about a truck? Hang on.

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0: Everybody put your hands up. It's the Jelly Roll. I am Chris Matthews. Throwing some good news into your second Monday, your first Tuesday. Virginia firefighters recently rescued a family's dog that was a mobile home fire. Firefighters found flames shooting out of one side of the mobile home with residents. They got out before the crews even arrived. The residents had gotten out. However, the dog was still inside. Firefighters entered the structure, rescued the dog. Dog was okay. Crews quickly got the fire out. The home had extensive smoke damage, but no injuries were reported. And the dog was reported to have looked at his owners and like, yo, y'all forgot about me.
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0: titled Table Lids, featuring artwork from Ron Abrams, Stephanie Craig, Benjamin Johnson, and more. 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
10: From the National Weather Service, we do have a chance of rain tonight, to go with cloudy skies and strong gusty winds. Lows around 55 degrees. For tomorrow, showers likely with the possibility of a thunderstorm. Highs will reach right around 64.
1: For 30 years, Erie, Huron, Lorain counties, and the surrounding areas have made K96 their country.

All I want to do is park, you know. Tyler Hubbard's doing his thing. Jason Aldean doing his with a little more summertime, a throwback Aldean song coming up. And Lainey Wilson, you know, she only needs a few things. 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

0: phone, keys, wallet, and you. Yeah, Lainey Wilson there. Chris Matthews here. Morgan Wallen coming up, new country called Been By Now. But first, going to play some Ella Langley. Just want to be her so bad, it hurts so bad, it hurts. It's up next.
1: Here's the deal. The government is over $38 trillion in debt, which means the IRS isn't slowing down. And the tax code is complex and unforgiving. 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
12: 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First day of fall, and we had a great show this morning. 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
16: From the National Weather Service, we do have a chance of rain tonight to go with cloudy skies and strong gusty winds, lows around 55 degrees. For tomorrow, showers likely with the possibility of a thunderstorm. Highs will reach right around 64.
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0: Ben Bynoe. Yeah, Morgan Wallen there. Why don't you pour me a drink? Post Malone and Blake Shelton teaming up and getting us to the end of Tuesday. Carrying on with Kenny Chesney up next.
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0: goofing around on TV as part of the Voice with Queen Latifah and Adam Levine and Kelly Clarkson. Although, like, from what we understand, Riley is giving Kelly, because Kelly for the last, I don't know, couple of seasons since Blake left, Kelly has had sort of free reign on any country artist that comes on The Voice. Now, you got Tall Drink of Water Riley Green coming up there, and definitely going to give her a run for her money. Hang tight, Jelly Roll and Shaboozy are taking us to church. Can we get an amen? Yeah, we will next.
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6: From the National Weather Service, we do have a chance of rain tonight to go with cloudy skies and strong gusty winds. Lows around 55 degrees. For tomorrow, showers likely with the possibility of a thunderstorm. Highs will reach right around 64.
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0: Just a kid myself. John Morgan there. What's up, Chris Matthews? Not kidding around. Anyway, Dan and Shay coming up. Luke Combs. Yeah, we're not kidding. A lot of great music still to come this hour. Hang on.
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12: From the National Weather Service, we do have a chance of rain tonight to go with cloudy skies and strong gusty winds. Lows around 55 degrees. For tomorrow, showers likely with the possibility of a thunderstorm. Highs will reach right around 64.

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If you need someone, say so. And Dan and Shay and Chris Matthews. Tucker Wetmore just needs himself a brunette. We're going to go on the hunt next.

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If you need someone, say so. And Dan and Shay and Chris Matthews. Tucker Wetmore just needs himself a brunette. We're going to go on the hunt next.

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The Ends of the Earth, Ty Myers, Chris Matthews, Water at a Wedding is new country from Graylin James. But first, I feel like we need a little sing-along time. Nitty-gritty dirt band.

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0: Water at a Wedding, Graylin James, Chris Matthews, throwing some more good news into your world. High school teacher Clint recently rescued an older neighbor from a burning house. This is in Missouri, Washington, Missouri. So Clint saw flames coming from a home. He knew there was a woman on the first floor apartment. She had a little trouble getting around. Clint's like, I'm not on my watch. He broke the glass at the back door with a rock. Barefoot, walked inside. Broken glass everywhere. He called for the woman through thick smoke, saw her hands waving through like a glow of fire. Clint grabbed her arm, carried her outside in a bear hug. Fire chief said the fire could have become deadly within minutes, called Clint a hero while he was getting his feet bandaged up.
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5: From the National Weather Service, we do have a chance of rain tonight to go with cloudy skies and strong gusty winds, lows around 55 degrees. For tomorrow, showers likely with the possibility of a thunderstorm. Highs will reach right around 64.
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Fix What You Didn't Break there, Nate Smith and Chris Matthews. Brantley Gilbert, Country Must Be Countrywide, one of the first songs that sort of brought us to the awareness that there's this cool dude named Brantley Gilbert. Ella Langley, man, she has, ever since she came on the scene, she has not stopped. She's loving life again. We're going to get into Ella Langley as well. It's coming up.

0: Just like that, doing the Love and Life Again thing. Ella Langley there. It's Chris Matthews. Big ol' thank you for letting me finish up things here on your second Monday. Tuesday, the worst day of the week, hands down. And I'm not bagging on Tuesday. Look, it's fine, but it is worse than Monday. And so it means it's all downhill from here or uphill. Whatever the good news is for the rest of this week, we made it through Tuesday.
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15: From the National Weather Service, we do have a chance of rain tonight to go with cloudy skies and strong gusty winds, lows around 55 degrees. For tomorrow, showers likely with the possibility of a thunderstorm. Highs will reach right around 64,

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1: 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Here's my new song, Holding It Down. Holding It Down is about the small town heroes and realizing you don't got to leave your small town to be a hero. 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
9: From the National Weather Service, look for rain today with the possibility of a thunderstorm. Highs will reach right around 64 degrees. Later on this evening, we do have a chance of rain with strong gusty winds and mostly cloudy skies. Low temperatures around 52 degrees.
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5: From the National Weather Service, look for rain today with the possibility of a thunderstorm. Highs will reach right around 64 degrees. Later on this evening, we do have a chance of rain with strong gusty winds and mostly cloudy skies. Low

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1: From Garth Brooks, Alan Jackson, and Brooks and Dunn to Morgan Wallen, Ella Langley, and Jelly Roll, K96 is proud to have been your country for 30 years.

Lee Gilbert, and this is my new song, Good Damn. Good Damn is a song I wrote with my good friends Brock Berry Hill, Taylor Phillips, and a fella you might know by the name of Hardy. And it's a song about shooting your shot. Long story short, hope y'all dig it.

0: What's up, y'all? It's Brantley Gilbert, and you just heard my new song, Good Damn. 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
1: For 30 years, Erie, Huron, Lorain counties, and the surrounding areas have made K96 their country.

That's Luke Bryan Country, and she knows it. I'm Rich Krieger. Coming up, renaming Nashville from Music City to Movie City. Here's David Lee Murphy.

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0: may be adding another title to its resume. You know, everybody calls it Music City, but could it soon become Movie City too? Well, Jamie Johnson thinks so. He said people should, quote, get used to it, because he expects more movie premieres and even more movie production in the Nashville area moving forward. It helps that the global premiere of Heart of the Beast was just in nearby Franklin, Tennessee, and the trailer features Stephen Wilson Jr.'s cover of Stand By Me, which Brad Pitt said immediately caught his attention. Coming up, Ella Langley.
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6: Everyone out there who has kids knows that you will work hard to make a delicious dinner, and all the kid will want to eat is chicken nuggets. 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In Canada, it is poutine, which, again, sounds heavenly. 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In Germany, it is Nutella or noodles with butter, or they'll eat chicken nuggets too. 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It doesn't count as a dinner, though, kids. In Sweden, it's meatballs, of course.
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6: From the National Weather Service, look for rain today with the possibility of a thunderstorm. Highs will reach right around 64 degrees. Later on this evening, we do have a chance of rain with strong gusty winds and mostly cloudy skies. Low temperatures around 52 degrees.
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That's Jason Aldean with his latest single, Anytime Soon. Ella Langley before that. I'm Rich Krieger. Coming up, getting close to her father. Also, Stella Lefty.

0: That's Stella Lefty. The song is Boston. I'm Rich Krieger. And if you want to date a woman, get close to her father. Really close. A study found that women tend to date men who smell like their fathers. Coming up, John Party. Also, Hudson Westbrook.
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2: From the National Weather Service, look for rain today with the possibility of a thunderstorm. Highs will reach right around 64 degrees. Later on this evening, we do have a chance of rain with strong gusty winds and mostly cloudy skies. Low temperatures around 52 degrees.

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That's Tucker Wetmore. The song is Brunette. I'm Rich Krieger. Coming up, Megan Maroney is the new voice of SEC Nation. Here's Keith Urban. And

0: That's Coe Wetzel, a little bit of help from Ella Langley. The song is called Jaded. I'm Rich Krieger. And Megan Maroney is the new voice of SEC Nation. The SEC Network chose Megan to sing this year's opening sequence that's been part of the show for more than a decade. Megan's version celebrates all 16 SEC teams, but of course, she added a quick Go Dawgs for her Georgia alma mater. You can hear the new theme each week during SEC Nation, which airs Saturday mornings on the SEC Network. On the way, we've got Kane Brown, also Lauren Elena.
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3: From the National Weather Service, look for rain today with the possibility of a thunderstorm. Highs will reach right around 64 degrees. Later on this evening, we do have a chance of rain with strong gusty winds and mostly cloudy skies. Low temperatures around 52 degrees.
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4: New truck, big

That's Lauren Elena with Chase Matthew. Oh, my ex is Kane Brown. Right before that, I'm Rich Krieger. Coming up, enjoying the fall colors while you can. Also, Lainey Wilson.

0: That's Lainey Wilson, Phone, Keys, Wallet. I'm Rich Krieger, and enjoy those fall colors while you can. Scientists think that the reds, oranges, and yellows of fall may be one of the many casualties of the warm weather. Leaves change color in part because of cues taken from dropping temperatures, as temperatures remain warmer through the fall and winter nights. That could delay the fall color shift. Coming up, Jason Aldean, also Morgan Wallen.
1: The U.S. Treasury quietly released its official financial report for 2025. It appears by its own numbers, the U.S. government seems insolvent. It's reported that the Treasury shows about $6 trillion in assets and over $47 trillion in liabilities. Add it all up, and it looks like the U.S. owes more than $130 trillion it doesn't have. 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
3: 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This is also true of Josh Bowman. All he'll eat is chicken nuggets. Well, that's not just an exclusively American thing. All around the world, there is a meal where the kid will say, I don't care how hard you worked on this dinner, I just want this. In Mexico, the kids want a quesadilla and chocolate milk, which sounds heavenly to me, by the way. In Canada, it is poutine, which, again, sounds heavenly. I'm down with the kids when it comes to poutine. In Germany, it is Nutella or noodles with butter, or they'll eat chicken nuggets too. But Nutella, I respect it. It doesn't count as a dinner, though, kids. In Sweden, it's meatballs, of course.
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3: From the National Weather Service, look for rain today with the possibility of a thunderstorm. Highs will reach right around 64 degrees. Later on this evening, we do have a chance of rain with strong gusty winds and mostly cloudy skies. Low temperatures around 52 degrees.

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0: That's Morgan Wallen. The song is Been By Now. Jason Aldean right before that. I'm Rich Krieger. Another hour's worth of great country music on the way. We'll kick it off with John Morgan.
1: What's up? It's Parker McCollum.
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1: Killing Me.
2: Killing Me, actually, I wrote here at the ranch as well. I just kind of run around hunting. We're actually in the middle of another song, and I started playing that melody just kind of out of nowhere, and I stopped both of them, and I said, this melody, I don't know where this just came from, but we got to chase it. Whenever that just kind of fell out of my brain and chased that whole idea and turned out to be a great song on the record.

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0: That's Riley Green, Think As You Drunk. Before that, Thomas Rhett, I'm Rich Krieger. And a lot of people are wondering if there's a beef between Ella Langley and Drake because she was edited out of a video for Drake's remix of Ella's hit song, Choosin' Texas. In the original version that was shown during Drake's live stream, the two were seen chatting backstage. But when the video was reposted, Ella, no longer there. So far, no one from Ella's camp has commented on the remix. On the way, Morgan Wallen.
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4: There's nearly 678,290,000 kids under five around the world. But what's so important about being five? A lot, it turns out. Children who live to age five are twice as likely to reach adulthood. That's why vaccines matter so much. For 40 years, Rotary and partners have delivered vaccines globally. Like here, and even here. Impressive, right? But 12.5 million children are still totally unvaccinated. Rotary knows we can find them. Because when Rotary and Indian vaccinators looked for families at bus and train stations, used motorbikes, and trekked house to house, they lowered polio cases by 94%. See? It can be done. And the results are worth it. Let's ensure that all children grow up safe from preventable diseases.
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2: From the National Weather Service, look for rain today with the possibility of a thunderstorm. Highs will reach right around 64 degrees. Later on this evening, we do have a chance of rain with strong gusty winds and mostly cloudy skies. Low temperatures around 52 degrees.
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1: He's a ranch hand in a pinch, man. Hotter than the red on a cattle brand. 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

0: want my horse.
1: That's Cody Johnson with Horseback. Morgan Wallen before that. I'm Rich Krieger. Coming up, hanging an air freshener from the rearview mirror could affect your mood. Also, we'll hear from Luke Bryan.

0: That's Luke Bryan, Country, and She Knows It. I'm Rich Krieger. And forget about that pine-scented air freshener hanging from your rearview mirror. Driving with the scent of lemon or orange is going to boost your mood, and it will also slash driving errors, increase your focus, and reduce road rage. Research shows that sniffing citrus scents reduces driving errors by up to 54%. Coming up, Jason Aldean.
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4: 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In Canada, it is poutine, which, again, sounds heavenly. 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In Sweden, it's meatballs, of course.
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2: From the National Weather Service, look for rain today with the possibility of a thunderstorm. Highs will reach right around 64 degrees. Later on this evening, we do have a chance of rain with strong gusty winds and mostly cloudy skies. Low temperatures around 52 degrees.

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That's Blake Shelton. The song is Let Him In Anyway. Tyler Hubbard before that. I'm Rich Krieger. And Brad Paisley is back in the world of South Park. He recently wrote and performed a song that appeared in the season 29 premiere, which rebranded the town as South America instead of South Park. Now, this isn't Brad's first time with the show. He previously appeared as himself in a 2012 episode and has said he's a longtime fan of the series and writers Trey Parker and Matt Stone. Coming up, Jelly.

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1: 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This is also true of Josh Bowman. All he'll eat is chicken nuggets. Well, that's not just an exclusively American thing. All around the world, there is a meal where the kid will say, I don't care how hard you worked on this dinner, I just want this. In Mexico, the kids want a quesadilla and chocolate milk, which sounds heavenly to me, by the way. In Canada, it is poutine, which, again, sounds heavenly. I'm down with the kids when it comes to poutine. In Germany, it is Nutella or noodles with butter, or they'll eat chicken nuggets too. But Nutella, I respect it. It doesn't count as a dinner, though, kids. In Sweden, it's meatballs, of course.
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1: From the National Weather Service, look for rain today with the possibility of a thunderstorm. Highs will reach right around 64 degrees. Later on this evening, we do have a chance of rain with strong gusty winds and mostly cloudy skies. Low temperatures around 52 degrees.
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0: That's Dan and Shay with Say So. I'm Rich Krieger, and hearing a voice when no one is there, feeling an overwhelming sense of love or awe with no clear cause, sensing the presence of something or someone that cannot be seen. Millions of people worldwide have experiences like these, and most were fully awake, sober, and healthy when it happened. A study out of Brazil found that these moments are far more common and far less traumatic than people think. Coming up, Ella Langley, also Zach Top.
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5: From the National Weather Service, look for rain today with the possibility of a thunderstorm. Highs will reach right around 64 degrees. Later on this evening, we do have a chance of rain with strong gusty winds and mostly cloudy skies. Low temperatures around 52 degrees.

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0: That's Zach Top. The song is South of Sanity. Before that, Ella Langley's big old smash hit, Choosing Texas. I'm Rich Krieger. Coming up, another hour's worth of great country music. We'll kick it all off with Kenny Chesney.
1: 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It's Tucker Wetmore, and this is my new song, Who Told You That?

0: 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It's Tucker Wetmore, and that was my new song. Who told you that?
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5: There's nearly 678,290,000 kids under 5 around the world. But what's so important about being 5? A lot, it turns out. Children who live to age 5 are twice as likely to reach adulthood. That's why vaccines matter so much. For 40 years, Rotary and partners have delivered vaccines globally. Like here, and even here. Impressive, right? But 12.5 million children are still totally unvaccinated. Rotary knows we can find them. Because when Rotary and Indian vaccinators looked for families at bus and train stations, used motorbikes, and trekked house to house, they lowered polio cases by 94%. See? It can be done. And the results are worth it. Let's ensure that all children grow up safe from preventable diseases.
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1: If you are new to the show, we have a guy who calls and tells us his score on his computer game that he plays on his, computer. We call him High Score Guy, and here he is. He's a
2: hey,
1: blast.
2: Guys.
1: There he is. Hey, what's going on, man? What's your score today?
2: Three games total, three of them, mm-hmm. $750 billion.
1: Oh, my goodness.
3: Wait, you're using cumulative scores now? You're combining all of your scores?
2: I'm adding three games up on now.
3: I have no idea what you just said.
1: I forgot to turn the captions on. All right. Well, that's awesome, dude. Way to go.
3: Congrats.
1: I also heard that you fell. You okay?
2: Hey, you already see my face.
1: Oh. What happened?
2: Busted up.
3: From falling?
2: Yes, I fell right into my table next to my bed.
3: Oh.
2: Busted my face up.
3: Oh yeah, dude. That's real bad.
2: And this one spot was real close to my eye.
3: Okay. Did you end up breaking your orbital bone?
2: What do you mean?
1: How else would you root say that? Did you
3: break your eye?
2: No, I didn't break my eye. It was a spot right below my eye.
1: All right. Well, listen, man. I'm glad. Okay.
2: Hey,
1: yes, sir.
2: I ain't got no table by my bed no more because it broke in half in two.
3: Well, okay. You broke that. Wait, you fell out of your bed and broke the table in half?
2: I was getting up. I got twisted. My leg got twisted up in my blanket. As I know, I'm sitting right there, busted up against my table.
3: Are you a violent? Are you a violence? Do you sleep violent? I mean, do you toss and turn a lot, or have like nightmares or anything?
2: I get up between 2 and 3 o'clock in the morning, and I've been up since 1 a.m.
3: All right. Well. All right, High Score Guy. Dude, I'm so sorry that you ended up getting hurt and falling out of bed.
1: But good score on your game.
3: Great score. All three games combined?
2: No.
3: Amazing.
1: Way to go.
2: I just scored 750 out of three different games.
3: Yes. All right. Combined.
1: Thank you, High Score Guy. Get better, all right?
2: All right, guys.
1: All right. Later. See ya.
0: We'll be right back with more of the Big D and Bubba before the show.
3: Hey, it's Big D and Bubba. You know how it goes. The first cool morning hits and suddenly you remember everything that you said you'd get done before fall.
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8: From the National Weather Service, look for rain today with the possibility of a thunderstorm. Highs will reach right around 64 degrees. Later on this evening, we do have a chance of rain with strong gusty winds and mostly cloudy skies. Low temperatures around
13: 52
8: degrees.
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0: This is the Big D and Bubba Before the Show show.
1: It's not an interesting conversation at church. If you get baptized and you go in, so everyone has different ways of baptism. It depends on what, you know, what kind of church you go to. Some people get like the sprinkle. Some people get fully immersed. Some people just, I don't know. But if you're getting baptized, you know, I have baseball players have like walk-up songs.
2: Yeah.
1: Is there a post baptismal, you come out of the water and then here's your song and just starts playing? Like, why don't we do that? That would be great. Like, what would be your your baptism?
2: I know mine. Song?
1: I know mine. All right, so here you go. You're going in the water, you're coming back out, you're washed of your sins, and

0: It is bad, actually. Oh. What remix is this? This is...
1: I don't know.
0: It's like irritating me because it feels like it's just skipping.
2: What about, hey, how about, okay, you're going in and you're coming out and this. There must have been something in the water. A little Carrie Underwood for you. Anyone want to think of a better one?
3: Baptismal song?
2: A great post-baptismal song.
3: Well, actually, it's pre because you're...
2: It's your after hype.
4: Oh, I've got one, and it's from your favorite band. To
2: Striper. Yes. Dude. No, that's pretty great.
0: Can I give you one for my Y2K girlies?
2: Okay, all right. You're getting baptized, you're coming out of the water, and this. Let the rain fall down and wake my
3: dreams. Let it wash away my soul. Is that Hillary Duff?
0: That is Hillary Duff.
3: Lizzie McGuire herself.
1: Oh, that's awesome.
2: Those are fun.

0: It's the Big D and Bubba before the show.
1: Carson, you are you doing this time of year? Do you put the stuff on the oven or the stove and it like smells good, like with cloves and orange peels and stuff
2: like
1: that?
2: I do a cinnamon stick. Cinnamon stick. You do the cloves. Sometimes you can get an orange and you put the cloves in it.
3: Yeah. You put this in the oven?
2: No, you put it in a pot
1: of water.
2: Yeah, and you leave it on simmer, the lowest heat you can get. And it will just make your house smell like fall.
1: Yeah. So it's, what is it again? Because do you buy this stuff? Because this is the only time of year where I like it. Like now, and then it kind of gets into Christmas and I kind of still like it a little bit. And then after that, I don't want any of that stuff. This is the only time of year I do it.
2: No, I do. I buy it. I buy the whole cinnamon sticks and put them in. And again, it's very shallow. You don't put too much water in.
1: Oh, you don't?
2: Uh-uh.
1: How much are you putting in?
2: I think maybe like enough to kind of cover the cinnamon stick. I don't use a lot.
1: Oh. And it doesn't burn? Doesn't the water evaporate and burn the stuff?
2: Yeah, I check on it. Like I don't leave it going when I'm not there. Okay. But yeah, so I do that.
3: And then eventually, if it's like spaghetti, you'll like burn it completely out. The water will evaporate all the way.
1: Hey, I just pulled up
3: and
1: says fill the pot with water.
2: I never filled the whole thing.
1: Oh.
2: Which, I'm not saying I do it right, but that's how I've always done it.
3: So when I was with the fire department, we used to have people would light, they would forget to add the water to their spaghetti pots and have fires all the time. And I have a feeling that's what this sounds like.
1: Does the spaghetti, it
3: Oh yeah, spaghetti
1: ignites?
3: Will burn.
2: Yeah, it'll burn.
1: It'll burn.
3: Burn, mm-hmm.
1: Like in a fire.
3: Yes.
2: Yeah. And but this will make your house smell lovely. Just make sure that you're attending to it.
1: Yeah.
2: But yeah, I think you can throw in some bay leaves. And-

0: and stuff like that.
1: That's why I like those warmers, man. Go get those little wax warmers with a light bulb.
2: Oh, yeah.
1: It's so much safer.
2: Scentsies?
1: Yeah, it's like the Scentsy
2: stuff.
1: Dude,
2: do you guys remember the things people... They had sticks that stuck up, and you would pull the sticks out and then stick them back down in, and they smelled...
1: Oh,
2: you remember those?
1: Like the Glade things?
2: Yeah, but no, it was like homemade kinda. And then they had that stuff where you would buy them, and there were these little... They're like little dispensers of smelly. I don't know what you call it. anyway.
1: Smell spencers?
0: Yeah.
2: Yeah, no, it doesn't matter. Anyway, so cinnamon sticks, cloves, nutmeg.
0: Yeah, throw in whatever spices you want and just let them, again, on a simmer. You
1: don't
0: want
1: forget
0: it
1: the
0: low
1: water.
0: As possible.
2: And fill it
0: with water. Yeah.

0: This is the Big D and Bubba Before the Show show.
1: Well, people love them some Carson. What's up? Good morning.
2: So flattering. Thank you.
1: Yeah.
2: And this is why I'm not deserving of that, because I think we've talked about this somewhat off the air, but I was telling you I have to go to a friend's birthday party that she's throwing for herself. And now there's a side text that she's not included in of all of us going, are we supposed to get her a present?
3: Ooh. Okay, if somebody throws themselves a party, I think at that point, presents are out.
1: Yeah, I agree.
3: My presence is your presence.
1: Now it's P-R-E-N-E-N-S-C.
2: Yes, yeah, and we're all of that mindset, except none of us want to be the Bubba in the text. So then it's, well, we can't not show up with presents. I mean, can't we, though? She's throwing the party for herself. And then it became not only, okay, I guess we're all going to... What do you get for an adult?
3: Go to the dollar store.
1: Yeah, what do you get? Well, right. No, you're right. You're exactly right.
2: Because we all said, what do you get? Gift cards?
3: Yes.

0: just give you cash. Here's $25.
1: Wine.
2: Yeah.
1: That's what I'm saying.
0: You'll the problem is where she's having it. I don't know if you can bring, even if it's sealed, can you bring an outside beverage?
1: Wait a minute. She's throwing herself a party at a destination place, like a restaurant?
0: It's in a bowling alley.
1: Okay.
0: Which is fun. Don't get me wrong. But I looked up the bowling alley and it says no outside food or drink. So yeah. I don't know if you can bring wine. And then also, I don't know how much she drinks. This is like, I appreciate the sentiment, but wow.
2: I don't appreciate it.
0: So complicated.
1: Did you guys find out whether or not they have a cake that the bowling alley offers?
0: There is a cake. Yes, a cake will be provided.
1: Pitch in and everybody divides up however much, because you know the bowling alley special cake is not going
0: to
1: be cheap.
0: She's throwing the party for herself. Why do I suddenly have to pay?
3: Thank
1: but that's
3: you.
1: Your present.
0: Thank you, Dee.
1: I was going to say, that's your present, though, is everybody pitches in for the cake.
0: Can you call her and tell her I'm sick that day? Just put it on the calendar. Like, I'm going to ask you all to send the text.

0: and Bubba before the show.
1: So a post that said, my daughter has a Nirvana shirt, and I started making music anthology, and I realized I'm older than I thought. A teenager listening to Nirvana today is listening to older music than a teenager in 1994 listening to Jimi Hendrix.
2: Oh, wow. Yeah.
1: This is one of those things where, like, you know, we're closer to Abraham Lincoln dying than, you know, whatever, 9/11 or whatever it was. Makes you feel, there's a... But the thing is, I feel like there's a resurgence in like 90s country is a huge resurgence.
2: Well, because

0: you know, these kids that you know, were born in 94, that's what their parents were listening to in the truck when they were in the truck bed.
1: Mm-hmm. Yeah, but if his kid is wearing a Nirvana shirt, that kid was born with a year that starts with a 2, Bubba. Not 90s country. Oh, that's the thing. That's like our perception of dates is so warped. But I think I've kind of figured it out. When you go back to people talk about like 1985 is just as far away from us as 1945 was for people then. And you're like, that feels a million years ago, except we didn't have the access to the media. To like, you had to go get old timey records. Like, where did you get those? And now we're like, Google, and you could just play any song,
2: anything you want, and you can see what you like, what you don't like. You can sample things.
1: Yeah. Have you seen one of the new prescription commercials uses "Take on Me" from AHA?
0: I have seen that one.
1: So that's the thing. Even that kind of stuff that's 40 years old, and you're like, well, it's still here because it's on my TV trying to sell me, I don't know, cholesterol medication or something.
2: Yes. Yes. Yeah, it got me when I saw Larry the Cable Guy with something on his arm talking about, I got to get this because of my thing and my health. And I was like, wow, okay.
0: Well, we've gotten to that point where like we're going to have all those people who used to do the commercials whenever, I'm Roger Staubach, and you're going to see like that.
2: Wilford
1: Brimley.
2: Here's Johnny. What's it going to help me out?
1: Oh, Nicholson?
0: Ed McMahon.
2: Oh. Hi, I'm Ed McMahon. I mean, that's when we were kids, that was,
0: hey, I'm Justin Bieber.
2: Oh, no, God. Stop it.
0: It's hi, right everybody. Around the corner.
2: I'm Taylor Swift. You may remember me as Taylor Swift.
3: The Big D and Bubba Before the Show. We'll be right back.
0: Hey, it's Big D and Bubba. 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
6: Hello, I'm Kellen Havikin with the latest ag headlines on Brownfield. An ag lender says adjusting cash flow projections could help eliminate some margin uncertainty for 2027. Barry Benson with First National Bank of Omaha tells Brownfield.
7: Okay, we had diesel, say it's at $4 or $3.50, or you know, a lot or even lower than that at that time. So go back and run those numbers in 27 and say, okay, what would my break even be for that? With fertilizer being the way that it is, do I need to lock in a little bit today just because I don't know what it's going to be? How can I protect myself?
6: Executive Director of the Soy Transportation Coalition, Mike Steenhook, says the U.S. must diversify its markets outside of China.
8: If China's a home run market, what are the base hit markets?
6: And this year's Farm Science Review is helping first responders prepare for on-farm emergencies as part of National Farm Safety and Health Week. More on this story is at brownfieldagnews.com. I'm Kellen Havikin for Brownfield.
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1: From the National Weather Service, look for rain today with the possibility of a thunderstorm. Highs will reach right around 64 degrees. Later on this evening, we do have a chance of rain with strong gusty winds and mostly cloudy skies. Low temperatures around
6: 52 degrees. Good morning, Huron. It's Big D and Bubba. 1-800-667-8686 to get us. 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
2: I want to get a robot lawnmower.
0: Oh, like, man, hey, I saw
2: really those. Want one because I've seen them, and I'm like, that's so amazing.
0: You want to get the smaller one, the residential one, but they have a, what do you call it when they do the landscape?
2: Commercial?
0: No, yeah, landscape company, the commercial ones. The one I saw, it was running on its own. It has like LED lights around it. It kind of looks like a ride, and it's doing its own thing. The guy has an iPad, and he has it all set and it starts up, or you can ride it.
2: You can ride?
0: Yeah, it's big enough where you can ride on the back. Oh. Yeah, you can use it either way.
3: Oh, so I think you do need that one.
0: No. It's pretty small. That will look so probably, I bet that's 20 grand.
3: I mean, I'm sure it is, but also I just picture Bubba sitting there like he's in his own personal
2: taking
3: amusement
2: a nap.
3: Park.
2: I don't know. I was thinking about it, and I'm like, I really, really want one, but I don't trust my neighborhood. You guys know. I mean... Like, what are they going to do?
0: What?
2: Dude, somebody's going to steal it. And, like, what?
0: Oh, when it's out, they're running on its own?
2: Yeah, because it does its own thing.
3: And Bubba's posting in his neighborhood.
4: Yes, thank you.
0: So what? We're not going to pick up a running lawnmower?
3: Yeah, aren't there blades?
2: Well,
3: yeah,
2: I don't know. I mean,
0: it's like they're trying to steal
2: and by
0: a
2: the
0: bear.
2: Way, let's say something happens and somebody runs out to your automated robot lawnmower and they decide to put their hand under it or whatever. I mean, nobody's stopping it. Are you liable for their idiocy?
0: Yeah, probably. Yeah.
2: I mean, if it happens on your property?
0: We're liable for yours.
2: Dude, you see people that do it, they want drug money, so they jump in front of cars at stoplights and go, oh, I got hit by your car. I mean, they do it all the time.
0: Well, you let us, keep us up to date. You post some pictures, and well, let's see what happens.
2: Anyway, if anybody's got some leads on some good... inexpensive lawnmower robots.
3: That won't get Bubba sued.
2: That won't get me
0: or
2: sued.
0: Stolen.
2: Or really, stolen is the one I'm worried the most about. Like, how do they prevent the stealing? Do they have a GPS tracker on it?

0: God.
1: Can you tether it? Can you put it to...
2: But if you tether it, wouldn't it roll over that and cut the cord?
0: Your brain has got to be exhausted. your brain is like, I know the body's got a lot more years, but we're done.
3: New truck, big

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1: 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Save big money at Menards. A shooting death in Clyde appears to be self-inflicted. According to the Sandusky Register, the man found dead early Tuesday on Fairholme Avenue died of what's believed to have been a situation involving self-injury. The victim's age and identity have not been released. A Norwalk man has been indicted in Lorain County related to the damage of a Flock camera. The Norwalk Reflector says that 22-year-old Mason Nichols has been charged with vandalism and possessing criminal tools. Nichols is accused back in July of damaging a camera with a hammer near Infirmary Road and 16th Street in Elyria. Horizon Education Centers celebrated the groundbreaking of its new Sandusky Child Care and Early Learning Center on Tuesday on Cleveland Road. The new Horizon Sandusky location will be a gold-rated early childhood education center with the capacity to serve approximately 180 children ages 18 months through 12 years old. It will offer year-round programs including toddler care, preschool, before and after school care, and a 10-week summer camp. A local restaurant has reopened its doors. The Invention Restaurant in Milan is now back open after their ceiling collapsed back on August 19th, which forced its closure. A new dog warden in Lorain County. Kelsey Lefwich has been named to the top job, as announced by the Lorain County Commissioners. Lefwich will begin the new job on September 29th after resigning from her job as clerk of courts in Sheffield Lake. She's an Erie Shores Humane Society board member and a foster parent for several animal rescue groups.
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I'm your announcer, David Angel. 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

0: lunar sunrise. And for all the people back on Earth, in the beginning, God created the heaven and the earth. And God said, let there be light. And there was light. And God bless all of you. All of you on the good earth.
1: Airport, Roger, airport. Go for sighting.
2: Roger.
3: Let's get this show on the road.
4: I am so excited. The band The Sound's coming by later on.
5: Yeah, man, I like these guys. I didn't realize their name until after the other day. But, yeah, I saw them on TikTok or something like that. There's the three guys.
4: See, I found them on Instagram.
5: Yeah,
4: same thing.
5: They're singing in a stairwell, like 90s country songs.
4: With lots of echo.
5: Yeah.
4: I forget what they're
5: really
4: doing.
5: Cool. Yeah, so they're going to be in. So that's great. Isn't that fun? These guys have just started doing this, and I'm sure they have, like, regular jobs, and now they, like, have a deal?
4: Yeah, they got a record deal with J.

0: DeMarcus's record label from Rascal Flatts.
1: Yeah.
0: I'm so excited. And they sound, look, if you like 90s country and all of that,
1: all the harmonies,
0: dude,
1: and whatnot.
0: That song, Everything But Love, if you haven't heard it, their single is, it's straight up a Shenandoah song. Mm-hmm. It sounds so good. So I don't know what they're going to perform. They are going to perform in the studio. I don't know if they're doing new stuff, old stuff, whatever, but they will be in a little bit later on this morning. Again, the band's name is The Sound.
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0: Jason says, apparently when girls press their whole body against you during a hug, it means they really like you. It also means they're secretly measuring your body to figure out how long it'll take to eat you. It's a hunting technique borrowed from boa constrictors.
1: Who knew? Veronica says, yet another beautiful day stolen by the shackles of employment.
0: Krista says, the Gen X urge to delete your entire internet presence and go back to a pager, mixtapes, and a film camera is real.
1: Yes. And let me see the last one here. Mark says, last week, you got to listen carefully to this one. Last week, my wife got a miniature Sylvester Stallone doll and put it in the middle of the bed. Things have been a little rocky between us ever since.
0: We didn't need to listen closely. We got it. All right, get a good tweet. Tag us at Big D and Bubba.
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0: Carrie Underwood, is she going to end up doing a rock album? That's a big rumor.
1: This part of the show is brought to you by Whatnot. Whatnot is really interesting.
0: Carson turned me on to Whatnot, and it's so fun. Like, you know, there's a lot of people in the thrifting world that are going out, and they're thrifting things, and they're reselling it there. It's the same thing with sports cards or any kind of collectibles. Anything that you're looking for, it's on Whatnot, and it's live auctions. 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
1: And you can get it and move on. They get to the next item.
0: Yes. 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
2: Hey, man. This is Kenny.
0: What up, Kenny? How you doing, man?
2: Doing good, man. Doing good.
0: What's great?
2: I sound great on the radio.
0: Oh, thank you. You sound great on the radio, too. I mean, I know right now our 17 listeners, well, really 16 others than you, they're all listening going, whew, that Kenny sounds good on the radio.
2: Well, thank you. Thank you.
0: So what's good in your life right now?
2: What's good in my life? My wife.
0: Your wife. Okay, that's good. Hey, man, that's a great answer. And you know what? If it's an honest one, that's really great.
2: Yeah, she's great and everything.
0: Well, that's good, man. I'm very happy for you guys, and it's great talking with you.
2: All righty. Y'all have a good day, man.
0: You too.
1: See ya.
0: Later. He did sound good on the radio.
2: Bye-bye.

0: Stay country or die trying. It's Blake Shelton with Big D and Bubba, and this part of the show is brought to you by Gusto, which is a simple online payroll benefits tool that is built for small businesses, and you can learn more at gusto.com/radio.
1: So Bubba says there's a little piece of Americana going away?
0: Yeah, there's a little car museum in Bowling Green, Ohio called Snook's Dream Cars. It's been there for 24 years, and what's happening is they're having to shut down because the resident mechanic is retiring, and the owner has not been able to find another person who could turn a wrench and keep this collection of cars running.
2: I know five guys.
0: Well, I mean, apparently they're having an issue finding somebody. I mean, nobody can fix a carburetor or something. I have no idea. I don't know what's going on. So they're having to sell off their collection. And
1: I got to tell you, I don't buy that. There's a lot of people who can do that, man. I know. I know them. They're the ones who do all the work on my car.
0: Okay. I'm just telling you what the story is that they're saying out there. They're saying, they're saying, yeah, here's the problem. It's some of these things that haven't been broken. Like, if you haven't broken a bolt in 50 years, you might be struggling to get that thing loose. And there's a lot of people that they're just not wrench guys anymore. I mean, I know you have pneumatic tools and all that kind of stuff that you can use to do it, but sometimes it's got to be, just because of angles and all that kind of stuff, it's got to be done by hand. And there's a lot of people who just don't want to do the work anymore.
1: I'm interested in these cars, though. They're selling these cars.
0: They got a World War II Jeep, Jag XKE. I love those.
1: Nope, too small.
0: Okay.
1: There's only some. Do they have any trailers?
0: Got an early Datsun Z.
1: Too small. Can't fit.
0: Too small for you. This is kind of nice.
1: I like those Z's.
0: They got an old Sprite. Yeah, you wouldn't be able to fit in that either.
1: That's like a clown car.
0: Anyway, you can Google it. They've got all the cars are up on their webpage. It's called Snook's, S-N-O-O-K. Snook's Dream Cars, and you can take a look, and I'm sure they've got a listing and all that kind of stuff to go and, bid on the cars.

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1: Hey, big congratulations to Ella. She has now made U.S. history, music history, as Choosin' Texas becomes the longest-running number one hit ever.
0: Ever?
1: Yeah.
0: Of any song, any format, any genre.
1: Yeah.
0: Bigger than Frank Sinatra, bigger than Whitney Houston.
2: Mariah.
1: Yeah, Mariah was the one.
2: I would say Mariah was the one she beat, is that right?
0: Yeah. Michael Jackson. Yeah. I mean, that's a crazy thing. Yeah. She's bigger than George
2: She's
0: Michael.
2: Bigger than Old Town Road?
3: That's Rebecca Black.
1: Yeah. What, Friday? She beat Rebecca Black.
4: That's it's amazing. Friday.
0: I mean, like we talked about, you know, we played that Drake cover, that dreadful Drake is what that was. It was bad. The Drake cover of Choosin' Texas is terrible. But yeah, I mean, when you think about the impact culturally that she has had, the song's going to be this right here is going to be classic country staple for the next 50 years. This is now in there with like Walk the Line and all those kind of things. This song is that big.
1: No, I just heard people screaming when you said that. I heard someone go, "No, it's not."
0: You can say no, it's not, but I'm telling you right now, the song has made history. It is, especially when you consider that Mariah will get the record back as soon as Christmas comes around. Mariah's going to own the record again, and then it'll be Mariah's for the rest of time, at least for the next couple decades, until something else comes on and does the same kind of cultural impact. But I don't see it. America has short-term memory problems, and we also have short-term loves and likes. This song to stick around as long as it has is crazy. It's unheard of. We don't stay on things very long anymore. So, anyway, congratulations to Ella. That's big.
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4: 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The Cleveland Guardians winners last night 3-2 at the Boston Red Sox. Nathaniel Lowe broke a 2-2 tie in the ninth inning with a sacrifice fly.
5: And he sends one in the air, fairly deep left center. It'll break the tie. Ball caught in front of the tracks by the left fielder Anthony. In to score is DeLauder, and Nathaniel Lowe will get quite a greeting in that third base dugout on a sack fly to left.
4: Tom Hamilton on the call on the Guardians Radio Network. The Guards remain in first place by one game over the Chicago White Sox, who beat Kansas City last night 14-11. Cleveland plays at Boston again tonight at 7:10 on 95.3 WLKR. Foster Griffin takes the mound tonight for the Guardians. High school volleyball last night, Norwalk over Tiffin Columbian in 3. St. Paul swept New London in 3. Monroeville over Mapleton 3-1. Crestview defeated Western Reserve 3-0. South Central 3-0 over Plymouth. Vermilion defeated Edison 3-0. Willard swept Winford in 3. Huron defeated Bellevue 3-0. Danbury over Margaretta 3-1. And Perkins defeated Clyde 3-0. And that's your sports.
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4: From the National Weather Service, a chance of showers, cloudy today, a high of 66. Mostly cloudy, a low of 52 tonight. And sunny and 68 on Thursday.
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1: Hello, good morning.
2: Good morning.
1: Hey, what's up?
2: Hey, this question is for Bubba because he's such a croc connoisseur.
1: Okay,
0: I'm a crocosaur.
2: Yeah, so my son got a pair of Crocs for Father's Day, and his birthday's coming up, and I wanted to get him those little things that they put in the holes. What are they called?
0: Gibbets.
2: Gibbets. Okay. Do you know if they make those for, like, a bladesmith? He's a bladesmith, and he's a firefighter.
0: There are firefighter gibbets. I have seen those. I don't personally have those.
1: Also, what is a bladesmith?
2: So he makes knives. He's a forger. He was actually on Forged in Fire.
1: Oh, really? That's a cool show.
0: That's awesome. It will kill.
1: Yeah. It will kill. Do they have a knife? Is there a site where you can just look up gibbets?
0: I did. I'm looking right now, and I don't see anything for... So if you want to look, I'm sure there are people who make custom ones, too. Like, I bet there's somebody who does 3D printing, and I bet if you can find a 3D printer, they can make custom gibbets for anything.
1: Hey, what's that site you go to where people do homemade stuff, and you get, like, really cool gifts?
0: Etsy.
1: Have you tried Etsy?
2: No, I haven't, but I will. Yeah.
0: Etsy is a great idea, and I think, let me see, hold on, just really briefly, let me look. 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I just did custom J-I-B-B-I-T-Z, and there are a ton of custom gibbets that you can do. You can personalize them, you can do all kinds of stuff. So yeah, Etsy is the answer.
2: Hey, okay, thank you so much. Y'all have a great day.
0: You too, take care.
1: See ya, bye-bye.
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2: A shooting death in Clyde appears to be self-inflicted. According to the Sandusky Register, the man found dead early Tuesday on Fairholme Avenue died of what's believed to have been a situation involving self-injury. The victim's age and identity have not been released. A Norwalk man has been indicted in Lorain County related to the damage of a Flock camera. The Norwalk Reflector says that 22-year-old Mason Nichols has been charged with vandalism and possessing criminal tools. Nichols is accused back in July of damaging a camera with a hammer near Infirmary Road and 16th Street in Elyria. Horizon Education Centers celebrated the groundbreaking of its new Sandusky Child Care and Early Learning Center on Tuesday on Cleveland Road. The new Horizon Sandusky location will be a gold-rated early childhood education center with the capacity to serve approximately 180 children ages 18 months through 12 years old. It will offer year-round programs including toddler care, preschool, before and after school care, and a 10-week summer camp. A local restaurant has reopened its doors. The Invention Restaurant in Milan is now back open after their ceiling collapsed back on August 19th, which forced its closure. A new dog warden in Lorain County. Kelsey Lefwich has been named to the top job, as announced by the Lorain County Commissioners. Lefwich will begin the new job on September 29th after resigning from her job as clerk of courts in Sheffield Lake. She's an Erie Shores Humane Society board member and a foster parent for several animal rescue groups. With your K96 local news, I'm Josh Bowman.
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0: that right?
1: What's up? Good morning, Amherst. You got the boys, Big D and Bubba, waking you up on your country, K96.

0: Donatella, Morgan Wallen, I Can't Love You Anymore with Big D and Bubba.
1: All right, well, it's that time of year. As we are in the fall, let's see how well you guys know autumn. Mixing in some trivia and dad jokes that you should get.
0: Okay.
1: What kind of trees lose... These are... Now, this is not the joke. What kind of trees lose their leaves in autumn months?
2: Deciduous?
1: That's right.
0: Wow. I was thinking it would be a joke.
1: Where do you go in the fall months to eat all kinds of fried food? Don't overthink it.
0: Where?
1: The fair. These aren't jokes.
2: Oh, you have us ready for punchlines.
0: Yeah, you said it was mixed in. I'm going, okay, what's the obvious punchline?
1: Oh, well, you know, you may go back and forth?
0: Yeah. All right, my bad.
1: Hey, I'm new with this. All right, here's the joke then. What did one tree say to the other in autumn?
2: You're falling.
0: I'm falling for you.
1: Clay, it's time to leave.
2: Okay.
1: Where do you go in the fall months to eat all kinds of fried food? The fair.
2: Yes.
1: Why don't trees get invited to parties?
0: Is this
2: they
0: a joke?
2: Leave?
1: I'm going back and forth. Remember?
0: They leave early?
1: Yeah, that's right.
2: Okay.
1: What are the traditional ingredients in a hot toddy? Let's go to Carson.
2: Apple cider, cinnamon stick, and whiskey.
1: Sounds good to me. Did you hear about the leaf whose bank closed? It had to find...
0: Had found a new branch?
1: That's right. Come on. Yes, sir. True or false, more babies are born in September than in any other month.
2: True.
1: That is true.
0: 9 months after those cold months.
2: I'm a September baby. I don't want to start thinking about that.
1: What?
0: Everybody just stop and...
2: Nope.
0: Okay.
1: What did the leaf parents name their baby?
2: Sprout?
1: Russell. Like you're rustling a...
0: Rustling leaf.
1: Is pumpkin a fruit or a vegetable?
3: It is a vegetable.
1: It is
0: a vegetable.
2: It's a squash.
1: It's a fruit.
4: It has seeds.
1: It is a fruit. And let's finish on a high note. What kind of dog protects a pumpkin patch?
0: A gourd dog.
2: Gourd dog,
0: yeah!
5: Big D and Bubba.
0: Hey, it's Big D and Bubba. You know how it goes. 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
10: From the National Weather Service, a chance of showers, cloudy today, a high of 66. Mostly cloudy, a low of 52 tonight. And sunny and 68 on Thursday.
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1: I heard that you can buy sheet cakes. You know what sheet cakes are?
0: No.
1: They're like...
0: Do they taste like sheet?
1: No.
2: Oh, boy. No, they're just really like, big cakes that they serve a lot of people. Those are the ones that you get when your kids are having the entire class over or you're faking a wedding cake.
3: Oh, like the 3 foot long cakes that are like 36 inches by like 24 inches.
1: I don't know that big, but
2: I mean, you're
1: anyway, my point being
3: about
1: is
3: 2 inches.
1: I heard, Bob, it doesn't matter. What I heard is that they sell them at McDonald's.
2: I've heard that too.
1: Really?
2: I've never seen it.
3: Well, I haven't either. Do birthday parties at McDonald's anymore? Remember, like when we were little, that was how you knew who the rich kid was.
1: Yes.
3: They had a McDonald's birthday party.
1: Dude, I remember that. Yeah. I don't know.
3: Back when they had the little outdoor play place, and
1: I heard that you could. Do they make them there? Are they already?
2: No, they've got to show up. I don't think you're making McDonald's people bake. On top of everything else, that feels like an absolute waste of their time.
1: And so they just, are they frozen? I just have lots of questions.
2: Yeah, they've got to be. They've got to be,
1: so
2: right?
1: So every McDonald's has sheet cakes there, just frozen, and you can go by and pick one up.
3: No. Oh. No, I just looked it up. You can buy a secret Ronald birthday cake at select McDonald's locations. It's not widely advertised, or is it available at every restaurant? You're going to have to check with your local McDonald's, the one that's closest to you, or just call around to all the McDonald's in the area.
2: I was about ready to send Garrett out.
1: I know. Garrett, you got saved by Bubba.
4: I already put my car keys in my car just in case.
3: Well, no, we can make some calls and just see. I mean, the prices are anywhere from $9 to $20 for this thing.
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3: Typically kept frozen in the back.
1: Okay,
3: you may need to let it thaw at room temperature before serving. 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Serves about 12 people or two Bubbas.
1: Or two Bubbas. All right, well, there you go.

0: I am coming back into another era that I forgot all about. It's my Tic Tac era. I picked up a big thing of orange Tic Tacs.
1: Oh, orange is the best one. It's not orange the best.
2: Garrett and I were just talking about this a few days ago.
3: The problem is orange are so soft that you just
2: start chewing them. Here's the other problem with orange. They're more calories than all the other Tic Tacs.
0: I don't care.
2: That. Remember, they used to sell themselves as the 1.5 calorie breath mint, and there was a little asterisk except orange.
3: Never heard of that. Mm-hmm. They're only 1.5 calories?
2: Yeah.
3: Except for orange?
0: Yep. What other flavors do they have? Do they have like grape stuff?
2: I remember there was white and there was green.
0: Oh, I didn't like the white. Mom had white in her purse for church.
3: I like the white.
2: Yeah, because that was an actual breath mint. Like, orange Tic Tacs are straight up candy.
0: Yeah, like, I kind of forget that they were made for breath stuff.
3: Okay, so they have fresh mints, which are the white ones. That's the one I like. Citrus Adventure is one.
0: Oh, that's not bad.
3: It's lemon, lime, and mandarin.
0: It's pretty good.
3: Green, yellow, and orange all mixed together.
0: Yep.
3: They have orange, which we just discussed. Strawberry and cream.
0: Oh, what?
3: White and red mixed together. I've never heard of that one. Again, you're the one who's in the Tic Tac era.
0: Oh, I got to get into the strawberry and cream.
4: They also have soda flavors, too.
3: Wait, what?
4: They have Coke and Sprite.
3: And Tic Tac Dr. Pepper.
0: What? Do they have Tic Tac, Diet Coke? Carson will be all over that.
2: I mean, honestly, we're doing too much. The orange is superior, and we can just leave it at that.
3: Well, they have a fruit adventure as well. So it's orange, cherry, and apple all thrown together.
2: I'm not that brave to take a fruit. Go through a trek here. I just need my orange and a little percussive instrument. Because everybody's got to play your box of Tic Tacs.
0: Yeah, that's right.

0: Kane Brown and Backseat Driver with Big D and Bubba.
1: Good morning, Big D and Bubba.
0: What up?
1: Hey, I heard you guys talk about Whatnot.
0: Yeah, I love Whatnot.

0: Very
1: addicting. It is. It is. That's the thing, man. You get on Whatnot and you start going, well, what else do I like? What else am I looking for?
2: I don't think
1: for?
2: People quite understand. You may not understand what it is, but it's kind of, it's oh, like.
0: My wife has been hooked on that for over a year.
1: Yeah. And you know, Carson.
0: She wins all kinds of gifts, stuff like that. Yeah. Off of Whatnot. We probably got about $20,000 worth of Disney park bags.
1: Wow.
0: Like I said, it is totally addicting.
1: Yeah, it's, but you know what? It's where you find the stuff that you're, I mean, I know this sounds so silly. It's almost like their slug line. It's where you find the stuff you're looking for. I mean, I want to say it's way better than eBay because, and I hate even dropping their name in the middle of this, but it really is better because it's live streamed. You're jumping into these auctions as they're happening, and you're bidding and you're going for it, and like there's chat going on, and people are like, oh, I want this too, and you know, you can, things change so fast, as you and your wife know. It's fun. It is so much fun.
2: It's like an entertaining and shopping at the same time,
1: all
2: and
1: of it.
2: Getting a deal at the same time. Oh, your phone's cutting out.
0: It's crazy, but yeah, they got all kinds of cool stuff on there. You know, I've gotten tools and stuff like that out of there, baseball cards.
2: Oh, really?
0: I mean, you name it, you get it off of Whatnot.
1: Yep. You know, and I'm going to take this moment to tell everybody, if you want to see exactly what we're talking about, get $20 off your first purchase right now. If you search Whatnot, Whatnot, Whatnot, in the App Store, download it, sign up, and start finding the things that you have been chasing. Terms apply. Do it right now. Whatnot in the App Store, Whatnot. Thanks for calling, man.
0: Oh, you're welcome, buddy.
1: Take care.
0: Have a good one, guys.

0: Morning, we're Big D and Bubba. Don't forget the band, The Sound, is going to be in the studio with us coming up in actually a little bit, probably about 40, 45 minutes from right now.
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2: Good morning, Big D and Bubba. How are y'all doing?
1: Good. What's up?
2: And nothing, just driving Uber and Lyft before I go to my regular day job.
0: So you work before work?
2: Yeah, after work.
0: Gotta respect the hustle.
2: I have a goal to achieve.
0: What's your goal?
2: To buy a new car before my 42nd birthday next year.
1: Okay, wow. I like that. It's a good goal. Let's don't buy anything, that's, too far out of our range.
0: Yeah, you don't want to be car poor.
1: That's right.
2: I'm not.
1: Yeah. So how do you like driving Uber and Lyft and talking to strangers in your car?
2: I love it. I just wish these people would tip.
1: They don't tip.
2: Not all of them, no.
0: That's because we haven't ridden with you yet.
1: Are you concerned about the self-driving cars that pick people up?
2: Yeah, I wouldn't get him one of those.
1: Bubba did one. What'd you think?
0: I did a Waymo, and it was actually not terrifying. It was fun. It was like a carnival ride because I'm like, this can't be happening.
1: Yeah, it was
0: fun. And it was really interesting because they have this little screen that you can see everything that it sees on the computer, and it looks like a little video game. It looks like GTA. You see the people walking by on the streets and on the map and all. It's pretty wild.
2: That would be fun if you could play GTA while it drives you.
0: that actually would be.
1: I like you. All right. Well, what's your name?
2: Summer.
0: All right, Summer.
1: Good talking to you, Summer. Thank you. Be careful out there, and good luck
2: You're welcome.
1: Your goal.
2: Thank you. Have a great day, guys.
0: Bye. Take care. Actually, you don't even have to wish Summer good luck on the goal. Summer is going to hit the goal. You know why? Summer is a go-getter.
2: Yes, I do.
0: Bye, Summer.
2: Bye. Have a great day.
3: D and Bubba.
0: Hey, it's Big D and Bubba. If you're into sports cards, four of them are sold every second on Whatnot.
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4: 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Cleveland Guardians winners last night 3-2 at the Boston Red Sox. Nathaniel Lowe broke a 2-2 tie in the ninth inning with a sacrifice fly.
5: And he sends one in the air, fairly deep left center. It'll break the tie. Ball caught in front of the tracks by the left fielder Anthony. In to score is DeLauder, and Nathaniel Lowe will get quite a greeting in that third base dugout on a sack fly to left.
4: Tom Hamilton on the call on the Guardians Radio Network. The Guards remain in first place by one game over the Chicago White Sox, who beat Kansas City last night 14-11. Cleveland plays at Boston again tonight at 7:10 on 95.3 WLKR. Foster Griffin takes the mound tonight for the Guardians. High school volleyball last night. Norwalk over Tiffin Columbian in 3. St. Paul swept New London in 3. Monroeville over Mapleton 3-1. Crestview defeated Western Reserve 3-0. South Central 3-0 over Plymouth. Vermilion defeated Edison 3-0. Willard swept Winford in 3. Huron defeated Bellevue 3-0. Danbury over Margaretta 3-1. And Perkins defeated Clyde 3-0. And that's your sports.

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5: From the National Weather Service, a chance of showers, cloudy today, a high of 66. Mostly cloudy, a low of 52 tonight. And sunny and 68 on Thursday.
2: What's up? Good morning, Norwalk. Thanks to the Maple City. Got you tuned in, blasting it out. It's Big D and Bubba on your country, K96.

0: The Sound is going to be in the studio. They're awesome. They're tearing up all the socials, and you're going to love, love, love them. Again, about a half an hour from right now with Big D and Bubba.
1: Did I get invited to a party from a kind of a friend? Guy I kind of know, met him. He's more friend of another friend.
0: Mm-hmm.
1: You want invited me to a Lego party for dudes. Like, did you know they make like Legos for adults? Like, looks like Jurassic Park.
0: They're called Legos, like regular Legos.
1: No,
0: I know. I've seen the expensive ones.
1: They're called advanced.
0: Oh,
1: and they're called advanced Lego.
0: And, oh, I didn't know that.
1: And they are like all these, like you can build Batman's Arkham Asylum.
0: Yeah.
1: And it's super detailed, but they're expensive. They're like $500 for these big kits. Or they'll do like an old Shelby Cobra 427 car or, you know, whatever.
0: Well, Allison at the radio station, she and her son, like that was their thing for his entire youth,
1: mm-hmm.
0: was they would do all these big Lego kits together.
1: Yeah, it's cool, man. I don't know. Like, is this something you get done in one? Do I have to keep going back? Or is this thing you think I can knock this out one time? Because I don't like, you know me, I don't want to go to anything, especially a Lego party.
0: My problem with Legos, and this is going to sound really weird, is it's too structured. If you miss one of the instructions, if you don't put a piece, then like 3 hours later into the build, you have no artistic interpretation because it'll ruin the whole build.
1: Yeah.
0: You have to do it exactly the way that it's planned or else.
1: What they're working on is from The Simpsons, the Krusty Burger restaurant is what they're working on.
0: They're all doing one project together. So it's like $500. Everybody pitches in like $10.
1: Yes. Yes. Do you want to go?
0: Actually,
1: on my behalf.
0: Oh, not on your behalf. I'll go with you. I think that'd be kind of fun.
1: All right, let's go. We got a Lego day. Let's go.

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1: A shooting death in Clyde appears to be self-inflicted. According to the Sandusky Register, the man found dead early Tuesday on Fairholme Avenue died of what's believed to have been a situation involving self-injury. The victim's age and identity have not been released. A Norwalk man has been indicted in Lorain County related to the damage of a Flock camera. The Norwalk Reflector says that 22-year-old Mason Nichols has been charged with vandalism and possessing criminal tools. Nichols is accused back in July of damaging a camera with a hammer near Infirmary Road and 16th Street in Elyria. Horizon Education Centers celebrated the groundbreaking of its new Sandusky Child Care and Early Learning Center on Tuesday on Cleveland Road. The new Horizon Sandusky location will be a gold-rated early childhood education center with the capacity to serve approximately 180 children ages 18 months through 12 years old. It will offer year-round programs including toddler care, preschool, before and after school care, and a 10-week summer camp. A local restaurant has reopened its doors. The Invention Restaurant in Milan is now back open after their ceiling collapsed back on August 19th, which forced its closure. A new dog warden in Lorain County. Kelsey Lefwich has been named to the top job, as announced by the Lorain County Commissioners. Lefwich will begin the new job on September 29th after resigning from her job as clerk of courts in Sheffield Lake. She's an Erie Shores Humane Society board member and a foster parent for several animal rescue groups. With your K96 local news, I'm Josh Bowman.
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0: got a band that we're going to introduce you to in a little bit. They're called The Sound, and they will be here in just about, maybe 15 minutes or so.
1: This part of the show is brought to you by Whatnot. Whatnot is really interesting.
0: Carson turned me on to Whatnot, and it's so fun. Like, you know, there's a lot of people in the thrifting world that are going out, and they're thrifting things, and they're reselling it there. It's the same thing with sports cards or any kind of collectibles, anything that you're looking for. Mm-hmm. 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
1: Hello, good morning.
0: Hello.
2: Hello. Can you hear me?
1: Fake. I say fake.
0: No, it's a real person.
2: This is Naomi.
0: Hey, Naomi.
2: With the recent Social Security fraud,
1: let's go, Naomi.
0: I know, but I was hopeful. I'm hopeful for Medicare humans.
1: No.
2: You do have both Medicare.
1: Some of them are good, man. Like, okay, sometimes I can't take it. Yeah. There's one the other day I got, and it's the phone. I'm like, hello, it's in the studio. I'm like, hello, it's a big name, Bubba. And there's like this little weird little whoop, whoop sound.
0: Okay, like a bloop.
1: Like a little bloop. And I was like, and the guy goes, hello? I go, yeah, hey, man, what's up? Hey, how are you? Oh, good. Hey, anyway, I was calling to tell you, man.
0: Yeah, I get the same ones from like the blood donation people and all that. Once you get on the list, man, you're on the list forever. That's the bad thing.
1: Don't call you a real person, call you for that?
0: Sometimes. Okay. Sometimes. I get both. I get the real people call to get you scheduled. The other one tells you that there's a shortage.
1: Oh.
0: Yeah. And right now there is a shortage.
1: There's always a shortage, isn't there?
0: Well, yeah, because less people give blood.

0: now. We have a bigger population and less people giving blood. So, yeah, we're under constant shortage. So give blood, people. It's a good way to save lives. 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How about that?
1: We turn this into a positive.
0: I'm actually a negative.
1: Stop.
0: I'm doing blood type jokes.
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4: From the National Weather Service, a chance of showers, cloudy today, a high of 66. Mostly cloudy, a low of 52 tonight. And sunny and 68 on Thursday.
5: 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Thanks to the Walleye Capital. Got us on Big D and Bubba on your country, K96.

0: great to introduce you to the band The Sound. They're going to be joining us in the studio coming up here. Now, next, they'll be here in just a second with Big D and Bubba.
1: Hello, good morning.
2: Hi, guys.
1: Hey, who's this?
2: It's Tyler O'Fallon in Lebanon.
3: Oh, that's awesome. It's great to hear from you.
1: Yeah, how you been?
2: Good.
1: Good.
2: I love you guys.
3: Oh, well, thank you. Thank you very much. We love you guys.
1: It's right back at you. How about that? What you say to us, you're made of rubber, we're made of glue. I can't remember how this goes.
3: No, it bounces off of me and sticks to you. But the thing is, whenever it's a compliment, you want it to kind of just bounce around the room forever.
1: Oh, so we're all made of rubber.
3: We're all made of rubber. It's just bouncing around.
1: Just a bounce around. There
3: just
1: we go.
3: Just compliments for days.
1: Sure.
3: It's like one of those little crazy balls, the super balls. Mm-hmm. It's just banging around.
1: There we go. Thank you.
2: All right. I listen to you every day. I listen to you guys.

0: Tyler Hubbard.
1: That's 5'9". And we're Big D and Bubba coming to you from the Tractor Supply Studio. Tractor Supply for life out here.
2: Hey, in the studio, it's the sound. It's a family thing, y'all. Woo!
3: Let's go.
2: Levi, Jacob Mills, and their dad, Rob. Good to see you guys.
3: Yeah, it's good to be here this morning.
2: It's good to see you. You're not on my phone, and you're sitting in a, you know,
1: oh, you're not in the
2: stairwell.
1: Algorithm. This is a real-life algorithm now. We have popped into your lives.
2: I remember the first time I saw you guys, you know, I'm like, oh, God, here are these guys, and they're in a stairwell. Let's hear them. Oh, wow, they're good. Okay. And I like these guys.
4: Finally, we're out of the stairwell.
3: Yeah, I know. We made it. We're here with Big D and Bubba this morning, y'all. Yeah. Come on.
2: Yeah, you're backed out in the basement now. All right, so you guys have your own song. Is this something you wrote?
3: Everything But Love?
2: Yeah.
3: Oh, yeah, it's brand new. I wrote it with a couple of friends of mine here in Nashville. Mm-hmm. And this is our first single with Red Street Records. We signed a record deal last couple months ago.
2: Yeah. Crazy. You're so good at it. There we go. It's The Sound. It's Everything But Love.

0: Everything But Love is the new one from The Sound. The guys are in the studio with us, and we got guitars. Can we recreate being in a stairwell?
1: Oh yeah,
0: and we'll play some good old classic country music.
2: Yeah,
0: that's right. We'll get
3: somebody to throw the stairwell reverb.
4: I will find stairwell. This is not stairwell reverb.
0: This is the best.
4: What about this? This kind of sounds. That sounds like a bathroom.
0: No,
2: that's bell on the well. Ooh.
4: This,
0: right? You like that
4: this
0: one?
4: Sounds kind of like a stairwell.
0: Yeah. Okay. All right.
2: Oh, yeah. We're going to try it. All right.
0: The Sound is with us. What? Not yet.
2: Oh,
0: hang
2: sorry,
0: on.
2: We got.
0: Jeez, I got card notes to pay. We'll take a break and come right back with The Sound. Hang on. On a train.

0: Stella, Lefty, and Boston with Big D and Bubba.
1: So Sound is the name of the group. It's a dad and two sons, Rob. By the way, Rob, how proud of you, your boys, man.
2: Listen, way over the moon, I'll tell you that.
1: Man, they could be driving trucks. I was going to say doing drugs, and I was like, well, don't say that. And then I went to drugs. What am I talking about?
0: Well, I mean, they could be just sitting around playing Grand Theft Auto.
1: That's what I meant. So you guys have gone viral for doing these classic country covers on social media. You may have seen them in a stairwell or something like that playing music. And now that has gone from piddling around, and then they get a record deal. Earn says he loves you guys. Miranda says, "Oh, I love them." And then here you guys are.
0: Y'all even got on America's Got Talent.
3: That was fun.
0: Look at all the exposure.
4: Yeah, wow. It's crazy.
0: And also, why a stairwell? Just for the acoustics?
4: I'll be honest with you. It started kind of by accident, and I was doing some vocal warm ups, and I always try to find like a quiet place to do that. So I went into the stairwell. I was doing these vocal warm-ups, and I thought it sounded incredible. And so, just for fun, I looked out, found the guys. I was like, hey, you guys got to come in. Let's just sing something just for fun. And one of our friends got it on video, and we posted it to TikTok and Instagram. And at the time, like, nobody followed us. You know what I mean? Like, it was just kind of like nobody really knew who we were. And then just woke up the next morning, and it was like crazy viral.
0: It was literally overnight.
1: Yeah. Mm-hmm. Wow. How many people was it?
0: In the first night, you think?
4: The first night, I know it passed over 500,000 views, and we got about 20,000 people that followed us in one night.
0: Wow.
4: Just from that, from nobody knowing us. And then by the end of that video's run, it was about 80,000 people that had followed us.
1: And now you guys have gone past 100 million views on videos.
4: It's actually 200 million.
0: Almost a quarter of a billion, dude. That's insane.
2: All we ask is a dollar per view.
4: Yeah, that's right.
1: Well, how about you stop peacocking? How about we play some music?
4: Yeah, all right, let's do it.
1: Here we go. It's the Sound.
4: One, two, three.

0: Yeah, the sound.
1: Yeah, it's fun, man.
2: What a great song.
0: Good. From 1989, Shenandoah. Yeah,
1: there you go.
0: Oh, wow. Have you ever played that for them?
1: No.
0: Oh, you haven't?
1: No.
3: Well, you just did.
1: Just
4: come on in.
1: Yeah, yeah.
0: Ladies and gentlemen, Shenandoah. All right, the sound is... Can we play some more? Do you have another song? Can y'all figure something out?
3: All right, let us take a break, and then we'll come back.
0: Sorry,
3: and,
0: I know you guys were not prepared for it, but we can't. We like when we get good people, man. We want to keep you around. Hey, you can follow them. It is on Instagram. It's Real. What is it? The Real.
1: Real Sound.
0: Real Sound. Real the Sound.
3: That's right. Let's get you 17 more people now.
0: On Instagram, Real The Sound. They are called The Sound. And we'll come back. All right, we'll figure out what we're going to play next. Coming up. Hang on.

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0: If not, they're going to pop up there now because your phone is listening and it's going, oh,

0: You like ain't this. Wrong.
1: That's really what it is.
2: Or the next hotel they stay in will be
0: there. Yeah. Yes.
1: You guys have such a great sound, and I know that...
3: It's in your name.
4: That's all you do.
1: Your dad, Rob there. Rob, you started off kind of doing more bluegrass kind of stuff?
4: Bluegrass music, country music, gospel music we did a lot of, so... Yeah.
1: How'd you get the boys into, like, older country music?
4: You know, that's all I let them listen to, actually.
0: He ain't lying. No, I'm serious. Our earliest memories, not just of music, but our earliest memories, period, are listening to music, because Dad had a white 2001 Ford F-150 4x4 Lariat pickup truck.
1: Let's and we
0: had,
1: go.
0: Yes, sir. And we Lariat. Had... We had these albums in there, man. We had, I remember Diamond Rio's Love a Little Stronger album was in there. We had a Skaggs album in there.
5: Did you have one of these?
0: Yes, sir, we sure did. Yes. We had the CD bag.
5: Well, yeah. No, this one is a cassette bag.
0: It's a cassette bag?
5: Yeah.
0: That truck had a high-dollar option on it now. It had a CD player and a cassette player in it.
5: Oh,
0: all right.
5: Yeah. Yeah.
0: It was nice. Good stuff back then, man. But we had these records, man, and that's just all we listened to. That's first things we can remember in our lives was those records.
3: We're looking at some of the comments, people saying that they want you guys to play the soccer song, and I'm sure you know what they're talking about.
0: Soccer song? Yeah. We'll try it. This is the one we did on TV. All right. One, two...

0: The sound. Sure. Yeah, baby.
1: Can I go ahead and put a petition in that every band brings a shaker?
2: There you
1: I
2: mean, go.
1: I just love, I'm like. It
0: changes everything.
1: It changes. It makes it everything better.
3: It adds a little body, you know?
0: Yeah, it really does.
3: Small detail.
0: You can find them on Instagram, Real The Sound. The group is called The Sound. Go support them. Also, they have a new song out that they wrote and performed. It's called Everything But Love. Check that out as well. Touring, you guys are going to be doing some stuff on the road at all?
3: Yeah, we do a lot of one-offs and stuff. You guys got to check us out online. Thesound.org is where
1: if somebody wants to book you, can they go through thesound.org
3: as
1: well?
3: Yeah,
0: sure can. Yep. Thesound.org.
3: Yep.
0: Man, y'all sounded so good.
3: I appreciate it.
0: It's good to see you guys.
3: Thank you guys for having us on.

0: We'll be right back.
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3: 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Cleveland Guardians winners last night, 3-2 at the Boston Red Sox. Nathaniel Lowe broke a 2-2 tie in the ninth inning with a sacrifice fly.
4: And he sends one in the air, fairly deep left center. It'll break the tie. Ball caught in front of the tracks by the left fielder, Anthony. In to score is DeLauder. And Nathaniel Lowe will get quite a greeting in that third base dugout on a sack fly to left.
3: Tom Hamilton on the call on the Guardians Radio Network. The Guards remain in first place by one game over the Chicago White Sox, who beat Kansas City last night 14-11. Cleveland plays at Boston again tonight at 7:10 on 95.3 WLKR. Foster Griffin takes the mound tonight for the Guardians. High school volleyball last night, Norwalk over Tiffin Columbian in 3, St. Paul swept New London in 3, Monroeville over Mapleton 3-1, Crestview defeated Western Reserve 3-0, South Central 3-0 over Plymouth, Vermilion defeated Edison 3-0, Willard swept Winford in 3, Huron defeated Bellevue 3-0, Danbury over Margaretta 3-1, and Perkins defeated Clyde 3-0. And that's your sports.
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3: From the National Weather Service, a chance of showers, cloudy today, a high of 66. Mostly cloudy, a low of 52.

0: tonight and sunny and 68 on Thursday.
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3: A shooting death in Clyde appears to be self-inflicted. According to the Sandusky Register, the man found dead early Tuesday on Fairholme Avenue died of what's believed to have been a situation involving self-injury. The victim's age and identity have not been released. A Norwalk man has been indicted in Lorain County related to the damage of a Flock camera. The Norwalk Reflector says that 22-year-old Mason Nichols has been charged with vandalism and possessing criminal tools. Nichols is accused back in July of damaging a camera with a hammer near Infirmary Road and 16th Street in Elyria. Horizon Education Centers celebrated the groundbreaking of its new Sandusky Child Care and Early Learning Center on Tuesday on Cleveland Road. The new Horizon Sandusky location will be a gold-rated early childhood education center with the capacity to serve approximately 180 children ages 18 months through 12 years old. It will offer year-round programs including toddler care, preschool, before and after school care, and a 10-week summer camp. A local restaurant has reopened its doors. The Invention Restaurant in Milan is now back open after their ceiling collapsed back on August 19th, which forced its closure. A new dog warden in Lorain County. Kelsey Lefwich has been named to the top job, as announced by the Lorain County Commissioners. Lefwich will begin the new job on September 29th after resigning from her job as clerk of courts in Sheffield Lake. She's an Erie Shores Humane Society board member and a foster parent for several animal rescue groups. With your K96 local news, I'm Josh Bowman.
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0: Jason says, apparently when girls press their whole body against you during a hug, it means they really like you. It also means they're secretly measuring your body to figure out how long it'll take to eat you. It's a hunting technique borrowed from boa constrictors.
1: Who knew? Veronica says, yet another beautiful day stolen by the shackles of employment.
0: Krista says, the Gen X urge to delete your entire internet presence and go back to a pager, mixtapes, and a film camera is real.
1: Yes. And let me see the last one here. Mark says, last week, you got to listen carefully to this one. Last week, my wife got a miniature Sylvester Stallone doll and put it in the middle of the bed. Things have been a little rocky between us ever since.
0: We didn't need to listen closely. We got it. All right, get a good tweet. Tag us at Big D and Bubba.
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0: Hey, it's Big D and Bubba. You know how it goes. 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
3: From the National Weather Service, a chance of showers, cloudy today, a high of 66. Mostly cloudy, a low of 52 tonight, and sunny and 68 on Thursday.
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0: still breathing.
1: That's Megan Maroney and Am I Okay? And we're Big D and Bubba. By the way, the band, the sound that was in earlier, we got the videos up on our YouTube, on our socials. 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
2: So I think this is a telemarketer that's calling us.
1: Okay.
2: Hello.
3: Hi, Christina. This is Lindsay from Loan Depot on a recorded line. I understand you're looking into a loan on your home in Old Hickory. I'm calling to help you figure out your options.
1: Home Depot? All right, yeah. I need a battery for a Ryobi.
3: Got it. Sounds like there might be some confusion here.
1: Right?
3: I'm calling from
1: And maybe a ladder, too. I probably could use a ladder, too.
3: Sounds like we might be talking about two different things here. I'm calling from Loan Depot about a home
1: right,
3: loan,
1: yes, with the orange, the buckets, the orange buckets. I love you guys. Y'all are great. I love it. And I need a ladder. And maybe I might need some of those little light switch covers. And they're gone.
2: For a second, I was like, I don't get it. And then I was like, no, I get it. That's pretty great.
4: Hey, Big D.

0: Kenny Chesney, no shoes, no shirt, no problems. By the way, the band that was in the studio earlier is called The Sound, and they sounded amazing. We got the videos up on our socials. 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
1: Carrie Underwood going rock.
2: Bro, y'all.
0: I'm here for it, man.
2: The rumor is, and it came from TMZ, which is pretty reputable, is that Carrie Underwood is working on a rock album and is being mentored by Axl Rose. To add further fuel to the fire, where was Carrie this weekend? Oh, she was on stage with Guns N' Roses.
0: Yeah.
2: Mm-hmm.
1: She's done this before, right?
2: Like, I saw her open for Guns N' Roses.
0: Didn't she fill in for a while? Like, wasn't she like the part-time fill-in for Axl for like a couple shows?
2: No, she opened.
0: She came out on stage
2: and did Paradise City with them.
0: Okay.
2: But yeah, I went to that show. And I've also seen her get on stage with Vince Neil, the lead singer of Motley Crue, and sing Kickstart My Heart. Like, the video just went viral. Her doing Limp Bizkit. She did a Limp Bizkit cover. And so, Carrie, out here living my dream life. Way to go, girl. Way to go. What is it like to be talented and gorgeous? You get to be Carrie Underwood and work with Axl Rose. Congratulations. But I also have high hopes that this is legitimately true, because then what if Carrie's like, hey, I'll come in, guys, and I'll bring my good friend William with me.
0: That would be awesome. Who's William?
2: W. Axl Rose, as in William.
0: Oh.
2: Yes. So
0: he has a name?
2: Yeah.
0: I didn't know.
1: I thought Axl's name was Axel.
2: Yeah, it's W. Axl Rose for William. I think it's like William Bailey or something, but yeah.
1: Wait, Axl Rose is named William Bailey?
2: Yeah.
1: Like, won't you come
2: I
1: home?
2: I think so. Like,
0: won't you come home with Bailey?
2: I'm like, you might want to Google that, but yeah, W. Axl Rose is William.
1: Well, keep an eye on it. Carrie Underwood rocking it out.

0: Hubbard, Dancing in the Country with Big D and Bubba, 1-800-667-8686.
1: Good morning. What's up, Bubba?
0: I wanted to let you guys know that I am now getting my pet. I have ordered the Einkorn. I think that's how you say it. Einkorn.
1: Oh, for your
0: flour
1: sourdough starter.
0: Yes, I'm gonna. So I started Googling, and I was like, "Where can I get a sourdough starter with this specific kind of wheat? Because it's again like the healthiest one, and I want to have like my homemade bread that's going to be like you know the best." Mm-hmm. And so this is it, Einkorn. And then so once I get my flour in, then I'm going to go ahead and get it going and start
2: my
0: starter.
2: What are you going to name it?
0: I don't know.
2: A lot of people do name their sourdough starters. That's a thing. So you need to come up with a great name.
0: Well, I was thinking I would name it after it's born. You know, because if I pick a name now, it might not fit.
2: Yeah, the personality may not match. I feel you.
0: I don't know. Maybe we could do a contest. Wouldn't it be great if we have everybody name Bubba's sourdough?
1: I can already tell you the one. Toast Malone is going to be there. Clint Eastwood.
0: I was thinking, originally I was thinking Fred Bread, and I was like, this is
1: How about
0: Fred Bread.
1: Yeasty Boys. That's
0: not
1: bad.
0: The Yeasty Boys would be
2: feels
0: awesome.
2: Like it's so him. That's so on brand for Bubba.
0: Yeasties. Let's check on the Yeasties.
1: Brad Pitt. That's not bad.
0: It's very girly.
1: Like are you putting this on your dating profile?
0: I might.
2: It's not a terrible idea.
1: I mean, just you and a picture of you in the kitchen making bread, dude.
2: Yes,
0: I actually like that.
2: See, you're right. That's
0: all
2: very
0: those guys
2: smart.
0: Who all those guys who pose with their dogs and their fish and their whatever, and I could be like holding up my bread, going, "This is me and Yeasty Boy, my very own bread."
1: I mean, I want to make fun of it, but I think this is your only move. This is all the game you have.
0: I was thinking Albert Einkorn, like Einstein, but a little different.
2: That's way too deep. Because you want it that the general populace will understand it.
0: Oh, then I should probably go with Brad Pitt. I'm doing this honestly, if I'm doing this for the dating profile, I would be here's me and Brad Pitt together, and then like you know, the ladies would then have a way to open up the conversation.
2: Maybe we need to rethink this, D.
1: At the end you could put I'm not needy.

0: man, Neil McCoy, was invited to be a member of the Grand Ole Opry last night. From
1: about time, man.
0: Yeah. This is a guy who we've told him this a few times, but there's two concerts that you, as a country music fan, need to go see, especially from that era, is Garth, number one, and number two is Neil McCoy.
1: Well, I think because they both came from a performer era. You know, now we rely a lot on screens and pyro and smoke and lasers and all that kind of stuff. They came from an era where it was you standing on a stage and you had to entertain a stadium or a festival, you know, hundreds of thousands of people, and it was just you. So they are bigger than life personalities, and that's why I think they've always been standouts.
0: Pam Tullis was the one who invited him on to the Opry last night on the stage. He was standing next to, they were doing a special tribute to Charlie Pride, and Neil was on stage with his arm around Charlie Pride's wife and widow, and getting the news. It's pretty cool, man. So anyway, Congrats to Neil.
2: Like lightning on a stormy night.
3: We'll return in a flash. Or Big D and Bubba.

0: know it's hard to be grumpy with this kind of happiness.
1: I know it's the opposite of the grumpy. Yeah.
0: All right, so this is going to be a real simple thing. I've got a car, and it's got piano black. Do you know what piano black is?
1: No.
0: Piano black is that that trim in your car that they usually put down by the cup holders. That is that shiny black plastic.
1: Oh, yeah, okay.
0: To
1: make
0: it look upscale. Hey, yeah. Look how good your car looks, how shiny your plastic is.
1: Man, I have no idea. What in the world can you complain about that with?
0: No, because it's the worst. It collects every single hair, dust.
1: All right, so I'm going to ask you.
0: Whatever.
1: So, you know, you have the jingle. Are you just coming up with the dumbest things just to come up with things?
0: No, it's been something that's bugged me ever since Piano Black came out. I've always said, it shows every fingerprint. Dude, if you spill coffee, it is there forever. I just think that we need to get rid of some certain things. And Piano Black,
1: okay.
0: I think no matter what, moving forward, what vehicle I buy in the future.
1: So that's the first question.
0: First question is, does it have Piano Black? And they're going to go,
1: are you grumpy guy? Are you grumpy guy?
0: Yes, I am grumpy guy. And I'm just saying, Piano Black has got to go. It'll make our lives so much easier. As Americans, we must stand up. We must stand up and let our voices be heard.
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9: 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The Cleveland Guardians winners last night 3-2 at the Boston Red Sox. Nathaniel Lowe broke a 2-2 tie in the ninth inning with a sacrifice fly.
10: And he sends one in the air. Fairly deep left center. It'll break the tie. Ball caught in front of the tracks by the left fielder Anthony. In to score is DeLauder, and Nathaniel Lowe will get quite a

0: sitting in that third base dugout on a sack fly to left.
1: Tom Hamilton on the call on the Guardians Radio Network. The Guards remain in first place by one game over the Chicago White Sox, who beat Kansas City last night 14-11. Cleveland plays at Boston again tonight at 7:10 on 95.3 WLKR. Foster Griffin takes the mound tonight for the Guardians. High school volleyball last night, Norwalk over Tiffin Columbian in 3, St. Paul swept New London in 3, Monroeville over Mapleton 3-1, Crestview defeated Western Reserve 3-0, South Central 3-0 over Plymouth, Vermilion defeated Edison 3-0, Willard swept Winford in 3, Huron defeated Bellevue 3-0, Danbury over Margaretta 3-1, and Perkins defeated Clyde 3-0. And that's your sports.
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1: From the National Weather Service, a chance of showers, cloudy today, a high of 66. Mostly cloudy, a low of 52 tonight. And sunny and 68 on Thursday.
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0: This month's Big D and Bubba Employee of the Month.

the sound on the show earlier this morning, you missed on some really good live music. We're actually putting the videos up. They're up on our YouTube right now, Instagram as well, TikTok, @BigD and Bubba. Check it out, y'all.

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1: I brought you some food, Bubba.
0: I saw in the fridge.
1: So Bubba the other night sent a picture to me as he got a deal on biscuits. On canned biscuits. So he's been eating biscuits every night.
2: Dude,
1: how many days?
2: For like 2 weeks now. And they were making fun of me because I don't cook. I don't. No. And so I'm like, all right. And so they said, why don't you get creative and buy some, you know, hot dogs and basically make...
1: Put them in there and kind of do like a little pastry kind of deal.
2: Yeah, kind
1: of. So like he did. He reached out. I'm proud of you. Yeah. I was proud of you for attempting, and I'm sure it's fine. Anyway, I made you, so I felt bad, and so I made you some barbecue burnt ends.
2: Dude, it looks so good. Big D actually packaged this up. It looks like he got it leftovers from a restaurant.
1: Yeah, and then
2: it's got a label on it.
1: It's a post-it note with my handwriting.
2: Yeah, it's got a label on it.
1: So I'm telling you what it is. So it's burnt ends and with a... red curry glaze.
2: It also has reheating instructions, which
1: and
2: I really appreciate.
1: Step one: open microwave, they're basically scalloped potatoes. I don't want to come off as presumptuous or whatever the word is. But
2: what did you call them?
1: They're like it's like a dolphin potato. Mm-hmm. It's made Gruyere cheese, nutmeg.
2: Looks amazing.
1: You enjoy that, and let me know how it is compared to your biscuits.
2: So you said. You said put it in the microwave, or should I reheat it like in the air fryer?
1: Nah, just put it in the microwave, man. You'll be fine.
2: Okay. All right. Thank you.
1: You're welcome.
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0: It can be incredibly annoying when the website that you have repeatedly tried to go to isn't working. Unless it's for this reason. And it's an awesome reason. I'll tell you about it coming up.
1: Living my life in a slow hell.

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0: hands up, unless you're driving, and then please don't until you've stopped. That's Jelly Roll. I love that one. That's his new one. I'm Penny. It's a fabulous week. It's one of the best weeks of the year. It's Fat Bear Week. It got underway yesterday. 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And I was experiencing a mighty, mighty disappointment multiple times yesterday because I kept going to explore.org to see the bears of Fat Bear Week, and I couldn't get to it because it kept crashing. Because so many people were trying to pile onto that website yesterday. It does seem stable now. And yeah, you really should join in because it is great fun. 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
7: From the National Weather Service, a chance of showers, cloudy today, a high of 66. Mostly cloudy, a low of 52 tonight. And sunny and 68 on Thursday.
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0: Did you see him on The Voice? Yes, he was just as adorable as I knew he would be. That's Riley Green on Your Country, K96. And this afternoon at 4:20, because it is Wednesday, it's the Freight House Tavern Fast Track Contest. 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
13: From the National Weather Service, a chance of showers, cloudy today, a high of 66. Mostly cloudy, a low of 52 tonight, and sunny and 68 on Thursday.
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day, Potts Farm was a place to go. 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King and the Can and the Marlboro Man. Jack and Jim were a few good men. 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Watch your mouth. 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I'm tired of talking, man. Y'all ain't listening to my old dirt.

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0: Facially, he reminds me quite a bit of Rick Astley. So if a certain song from the 80s just popped into your head when I mentioned that name, I'm really dreadfully sorry and I'll never do it again. That's Ty Myers on Your Country, K96. 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

Langley on the way. And there's a man in the news today. He's not a Florida man. I was amazed. I'll explain coming up.

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1: You got him. No problem.
0: NASCAR calls us home. Your country. K96.

been having? You better be. That's Ella Langley, Loving Life Again. That's her new one. I'm Penny. This guy is not loving life. 60-year-old Scott Millage in Phoenix. He's not a Florida man. He had outfitted his truck with flashing red and blue emergency lights, and that is illegal. That did not stop him. He went out and pulled over a car. And when he approached the car,

0: just, you know, wearing street clothing. He announced that he was an undercover police officer and that the motorist needed to step out of the car. The motorist was like, no, this doesn't seem right. You're going to have to call for backup. I'm not going anywhere until you have other police officers show up. So 60-year-old Scott Millage of Phoenix called the police. They did indeed show up. Somebody got arrested and booked into jail, and it wasn't the motorist. It was 60-year-old Scott Millage of Phoenix, and he's going to be in Phoenix for a while. And this fall, Kohl's has denim for every style, every fit, every family, but mostly for you. 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
6: Your country, K96. Just Josh and Around time here. Josh Bowman hanging out in studio here with Jill from Shores and Islands, Ohio. Another Wednesday, Jill.
7: Happy Wednesday. Yay. One step closer to the weekend.
6: Yes, here we go.
7: And I think it's supposed to stop raining. I love rain personally, so I'm actually loving this week, but I don't like it when it's raining for Friday night football or when it rains out your weekend activities. So it actually looks like it's going to clear up this weekend. Lots of fun things going on.
6: I hope it clears out. I got football on Friday. I got football on Saturday. I got crazy weekend.
7: Well, hopefully the weather clears up for everybody.
6: And especially for this one, too.
7: Yes.
6: Over at Kelly's Island, it is restaurant week.
7: And it's going on now. It's already happening. This is a wonderful opportunity to try something new, to try some fun, interesting menus that they've got going on over there. I did check just before we recorded here, and the ferry is not running today because of those northwest winds. It's a little choppy out there on Lake Erie. So if you're listening to us from Kelly's Island, hey, go out and get something to eat. You guys got lots of options going on this week. But for everyone else in the listening area, maybe put it on your radar for the weekend because the wind will calm down and you'll be able to get out there this weekend. Some restaurants have prefix menus. Some just have some really cool fall specials going on. Some are, you know, only providing like a new menu item that they've just created for restaurant week. This is the second year in a row that Kelly's Island is doing this. It's been successful. Go out and enjoy some island eats.
6: There you go. I'm hungry.
7: Yeah.
6: Let's go.
7: That always happens. Speaking of hungry.
6: How about Oktoberfest?
7: So this is the downtown Sandusky Beckling Club. The Beckling Club has a beer garden and they have Sandusky's oldest Oktoberfest. Now they've been doing it on Friday nights. The first one was a couple of weeks ago. This is the last opportunity to enjoy the Oktoberfest there. Friday night from 5 until 10. They've got a beer hall. They've got a wooden dance floor with, of course, all your favorite German and Polish polka music, Oktoberfest activities, authentic German beer and food. You can eat there. You can buy the full German dinner for $23, or you can, you know, pick and choose the different German delicacies that you want a la carte. They're serving Friday night, 5 until 10.
6: All right, moving on. How about checking out a movie?
7: Yeah, this is another thing it would be great not to rain for. Outdoor movies in the park, the final one of the season in Vermilion. It's going to be at Exchange Park. Shores and Islands is actually sponsoring this Friday's movie. It's a family-friendly movie called The Page Master. A boy escapes into a magical library and must journey through books to find his way home. Additionally, Popping Around, a great little popcorn shop in downtown Vermilion, will be providing free popcorn. Bring a chair or a blanket, head down to Exchange Park at about 7:30, and the movie will start at dusk.
6: I've heard some good stuff about that Popping Around.

0: Oh,
1: too,
0: they've got some great flavors.
1: They do. And how about Put-in Bay having big day at the Bay?
0: Huge event on Saturday. Basically, it's a four events in one. It's like all of these different things are happening, and somebody was just like, wow, it's a really big day over at the Bay. So now they've, you know, marketed it as a big day. Starts out with a kids carnival happening in De Rivera Park, island-wide garage sales and sidewalk sales with the merchants in town. There is a clam bake at the chicken patio to support the Put-in Bay Volunteer Fire Department, and then it all culminates with the Monte Carlo style street games, gambling to support the Put-in Bay Chamber of Commerce. So it's all in fun. There's things for the whole family, and it's going on all afternoon over at Put-in Bay on Saturday.
1: Well, our last event here, he'll make them pay.
0: He'll make you pay. I forgot to look to say, I know there's one around here on 250 somewhere, a Tim Misney. Everybody knows the Tim Misney billboards, right? Well, Tim Misney has a book out. It's called The Misney Method that he co-wrote with Jim Cookrell. And he's going to be at Sandusky Book Bar on Saturday. If you want to meet Tim Misney and have him sign your book, you can pre-order the book through Sandusky Book Bar. They've got

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10: From the National Weather Service, a chance of showers, cloudy today, a high of 66. Mostly cloudy, a low of 52 tonight. And sunny and 68 on Thursday.
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5: Former NASCAR Cup Series champion Brad Keselowski will have a new crew chief beginning this weekend at the Kansas Speedway as Jeremy Bullins has left Roush Fenway Keselowski Racing. The two have been paired together since the start of the 2025 season. RFK engineer Mike Skarbowski will fill the crew chief role. And Junior Motorsports has announced that Sam Mayer is returning to the team for the 2027 O'Reilly Auto Parts Series season. Mayer currently drives the number 41 for Haas Factory Team, where he sits fifth in the championship standings. Mayer had previously driven for Junior Motorsports from 2021 to 2024, finishing as high as third in the standings. I'm Kyle Rickey. This is NASCAR Hot Pass on the Motor Racing Network.
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2: 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When Washington Democrats needed Brown's vote, he gave it. 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Sherrod Brown voted with Biden, 97%. Schumer, 95%. Bernie Sanders, 92%. That was the Democrat Party he joined 50 years ago. 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And Sherrod Brown will fall in line. 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SLF PAC is responsible for the content of this ad.
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5: From the National Weather Service, a chance of showers, cloudy today, a high of 66. Mostly cloudy, a low of 52 tonight, and sunny and 68 on Thursday.
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1: Good afternoon, I'm Josh Bowman. A shooting death in Clyde appears to be self-inflicted. According to the Sandusky Register, the man found dead early Tuesday on Fairholme Avenue died of what's believed to have been a situation involving self-injury. The victim's age and identity have not been released. A Norwalk man has been indicted in Lorain County related to the damage of a Flock camera. The Norwalk Reflector says that 22-year-old Mason Nichols has been charged with vandalism and possessing criminal tools. Nichols is accused back in July of damaging a camera with a hammer near Infirmary Road and 16th Street in Elyria. Horizon Education Centers celebrated the groundbreaking of its new Sandusky Child Care and Early Learning Center on Tuesday on Cleveland Road. The new Horizon Sandusky location will be a gold-rated early childhood education center with the capacity to serve approximately 180 children ages 18 months through 12 years old. It will offer year-round programs including toddler care, preschool, before and after school care, and a 10-week summer camp. A local restaurant has reopened its doors. The Invention Restaurant in Milan is now back open after their ceiling collapsed back on August 19th, which forced its closure. A new dog warden in Lorain County. Kelsey Lefwich has been named to the top job, as announced by the Lorain County Commissioners. Lefwich will begin the new job on September 29th after resigning from her job as clerk of courts in Sheffield Lake. She's an Erie Shores Humane Society board member and a foster parent for several animal rescue groups. In sports, the Cleveland Guardians at the Boston Red Sox tonight. First pitch at 7:10. Weather, chance of some showers, cloudy, high of 66 today, mostly cloudy and a low of 52 tonight. I'm Josh Bowman, K96 Local News. Up next, the latest farm report from Brownfield.
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3: Soybeans and corn are lower, cattle are higher, hogs are mixed. 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Soybeans and corn are lower on technical selling, with November beans down 14 and a quarter at 13.11 and a quarter, and January 14 lower at 13.27 and a quarter. December corn's down 8 and 3 quarters at 5.28, March is 8 and a quarter lower at 5.42 and 3 quarters. Cattle are higher ahead of the USDA's, ahead of widespread direct business, I should say. Most active December lives up 287 at 222.32. November feeders are 5.62 higher at 3.28.82. And with quarterly inventory numbers out tomorrow, October hogs are up 30 at 79.57. December leans down 67 at 70.32. John Perkins, Brownfield Market Update.
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Blake Shelton's brand new one is on the way, and I would like to think of myself as being a pretty adventuresome person, but this is a bridge too far. 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

0: It's his brand new one. Can you cut him a break, please? That's Blake Shelton. Let him in anyway. I'm Penny. I love beer. I'm okay with candy corn. I actually eat candy corn willingly. Not at the same time. Now that we're officially into autumn, you know, I'm totally ready to dive in and start celebrating, except this is beyond the pale. Shock Top, the brewer, Shock Top Brewing Company, they have announced candy corn beer, specifically candy corn wheat. It's one of their varieties of beer with a very strong candy corn flavor added to the beer. Evidently, when you open this beer, it smells like candy corn. I'm reading different reviews. A number of people think it's pretty tasty. The majority of people who have reviewed this candy corn beer are like, you know, kill it with fire right now. It will be available in, quote, limited areas. Yet not limited enough.
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7: From the National Weather Service, a chance of showers, cloudy today, a high of 66. Mostly cloudy, a low of 52 tonight. And sunny and 68 on Thursday.
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0: were gonna, we woulda, and we haven't, so clearly it ain't happening. That's Morgan Wallen. 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We team up with Tack and More. 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
7: 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When Washington Democrats needed Brown's vote, he gave it. 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Sherrod Brown voted with Biden, 97%. Schumer, 95%. Bernie Sanders, 92%. 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And Sherrod Brown will fall in line. 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
10: From the National Weather Service, a chance of showers, cloudy today, a high of 66, mostly cloudy, a low of 52 tonight, and sunny and 68 on Thursday.
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1: It's Cole Swindell. This is my brand new song, Girl Dad. My new single, Girl Dad, is very special to me for many reasons, you know, becoming a father, but also missing my own father. I think that's where the idea came from. You see the title, and I don't think you know what the song's about, but for me, it's just, you know, going back to visit my dad at his grave and updating him on my life and all the great things that have happened. I wish, you know, he was here to see him. I know he can, but I wish I could see him see it, you know.
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You know, if you've ever had the thought of, if I just had a ton of money, everything would be okay. Maybe not. I'll tell you about it coming up.

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0: It's like Song of the Year. It really is. It's Dan and Shay and Say So and Penny. This is a very interesting social experiment. If you've ever had the thought of, you know, if I just had an entire boatload of money, everything would start going okay. I present for you one James Farthing. This is a really interesting situation. He was known as, quote, a persistent felony offender. He has a criminal record that goes back about 35 years. This is the man who won the $167.3 million Powerball last spring. So about a year and a half ago, he won $167.3 million. So did it help? Did everything magically start falling into place for him and he stopped breaking the law? No, he just this past week got arrested for the fifth time since winning the $167 million Powerball. I guess what they say about money is true.
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4: From the National Weather Service, a chance of showers, cloudy today, a high of 66. Mostly cloudy, a low of 52 tonight. And sunny and 68 on Thursday.
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In the official music video for the song, in the whole video, he's got a ball cap on, including at the aforementioned wedding. He's still got that cap on his head. Sir, take your hat off. It's Graylin James.

0: This one's growing on me, I'll admit it. First few times I heard it, my reaction was kind of along the lines of, what is this? But yeah, it's growing on me. That's Stella Lefty and Boston on Your Country, K96. And every Monday at 3:30, it's a Mickey's Monday. It's a $25 Mickey's gift card that you can use at the pump. So yeah, this is like a better prize than ever these days. Be listening and winning Monday afternoons right here on Your Country, K96.
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13: 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This is also true of Josh Bowman. All he'll eat is chicken nuggets. Well, that's not just an exclusively American thing. All around the world, there is a meal where the kid will say, I don't care how hard you worked on this dinner, I just want this. In Mexico, the kids want quesadilla and chocolate milk, which sounds heavenly to me, by the way. In Canada, it is poutine, which, again, sounds heavenly. I'm down with the kids when it comes to poutine. In Germany, it is Nutella or noodles with butter, or they'll eat chicken nuggets too. But Nutella, I

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3: From the National Weather Service, a chance of showers, cloudy today, a high of 66. Mostly cloudy, a low of 52 tonight. And sunny and 68 on Thursday.
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There's a guy named David Fanning who wanted to be a recording artist in his own right, and it did not go well for him at all. He basically failed at being a musical artist, so he pivoted a little bit. He is now a really successful record producer and talent manager in Nashville, and he has worked extensively with Parmalee. So, you know, he was able to pivot, find something else that he was better at. And there seems to be like a moral to this story in there somewhere. That's Parmalee on Your Country, K96, and every Monday at 4:20, because this is how you'll know where your meat came from. 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

Thank you, Huron County, for making K96 your country. 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

The fall? You mean like the season? In this case, yes, like the season. I will tell you about that in just a couple. Also, Russell Dickerson's brand new one on the way.

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0: 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I'm Penny. Did you get really frustrated yesterday? Did you seriously think about pitching your phone through the window? Don't do that. Take a deep breath and try it again today. Yesterday was the beginning of Fat Bear Week, and evidently everybody was stampeding to the website because explore.org was down for a while yesterday. It seems stable now. If you want to go look at the bears, explore.org. So you can check out the bears. They're not fat yet. They will be by the end of the week. I love Fat Bear Week. So if you want to join in, just go to explore.org. And I think it's okay today. I think it's stabilized. 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
14: 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Higher taxes, Brown voted for them. 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Sex changes, for kids, Sherrod Brown supported that too. When Washington Democrats needed Brown's vote, he gave it every time. Sherrod Brown voted with Biden. 97%.

0: 5%, Schumer, 95%, Bernie Sanders, 92%. That was the Democrat Party he joined 50 years ago. But times have changed. 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And Sherrod Brown will fall in line. He always does. 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His vote never does. 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SLFPAC.org. SLF PAC is responsible for the content of this ad.
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3: From the National Weather Service, a chance of showers, cloudy today, a high of 66, mostly cloudy, a low of 52 tonight, and sunny and 68 on Thursday.
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0: He literally got that phone call from his wife right as his career had really started taking off. 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
9: From the National Weather Service, a chance of showers, cloudy today, a high of 66. Mostly cloudy, a low of 52 tonight. And sunny and 68 on Thursday.
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0: He is out on the road with Tyler Hubbard and Dan and Shay. That would be a tremendous lineup. That's Josh Ross on Your Country, K96. And the Freight House Tavern Fast Track Contest. We do this every Wednesday. We don't throw food at you. We just very nicely and politely hand over a $15 gift card to Freight House Tavern in Norwalk. But it's all the same. You know, you end up with food in the end just for listening. 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

Your Country K96, that was Parmalee, and that's how we get started on the afternoon drive on a Wednesday. It is Wednesday, right? Whatever day it is, it's Mike with you up until 7. I had to double check. This was like the most Monday feeling Wednesday I think I've ever been through, but it's going to get better because we've got a lot going on today. So coming up at 4:20, you're going to have a chance to win a $15 gift card from the Freight House Tavern in Norwalk. So that proves that it's a Wednesday, because we do that each and every Wednesday. At 4:40, I've got another pair of tickets to give away for the Jet Express. They are round-trip tickets to take you from Portland to Put-in Bay and bring you back. Again, if you want to come back, if you want to stay there, I wouldn't blame you. Who wants to live in the real world when you can just hang out at PIB? So we've got that as far as giveaways. We do have a Great Lakes Electric Drive at 5. The polls are still up on our Facebook page. Go cast your votes. Make sure you're listening during the 5 o'clock hour to see if the songs you voted for made the countdown. We'll have a dad joke of the day brought to you by A1 Services. We've got random facts brought to you by Erie Community Federal Credit Union. And we've got a local sports shout out brought to you by Wendy's. Coming up, we also have country music news. We'll tell you what's on TV and streaming tonight. And there's actually a lot. It's starting to get busy again as fall season has hit us. And a lot of the shows that we know and love are starting to come back that were off all summer. So a lot of that to talk about, and whatever randomly pops in my head along the way. It could really be anything. I never know. Sometimes I'm talking and I don't even know what I'm talking about. It just popped in there. But I do know that even though we're past Labor Day, there's still a lot going on in our area. A lot of fun things for people to do during the weekends. Enjoying this beautiful early fall weather that we normally get. Maybe today's not a good example, but Thursday, Friday, Saturday, Sunday look like they're going to be pretty good. And we'll tell you about one of those things coming up here in just a couple minutes, as we'll be talking about the Jubilego Music and Arts Festival coming up in New London this weekend. So we've got all that going on, and right now we've got Zach John King on Your Country, K96.

0: Your Country, K96, and for the last week or so, we've been telling you that just because we're past Labor Day doesn't mean that there's nothing fun to do in our area. And there is a great event coming up this week. It is the Jubilego Music and Arts Festival. There are a lot of hands that help put this together. One of them just happens to work with us, Corey Webb, one of our sales execs. So I thought, why not just go to the horse's horse's mouth with Corey and find out about this year's edition of Jubilego. You okay over there?
1: I am. The horse's butt joke got me.
0: But welcome in to K96, Corey. I know you're on WLKR quite a bit, but I'm excited for Jubilego. It looks like the weather's going to be great. What year is this for the Music and Art Festival?
1: It's going to be our 13th year, 13th festival. It's our 14th year. We did take the 1 year off when we were forced to. We're excited. And it's our first official year as a registered nonprofit.
0: Oh, that is awesome. Because yeah. It is a money or a fundraiser for some great nonprofits in the area.
1: Yeah. Over the last 4-5 years since COVID shut down, we've donated roughly $10,000 to local charities, and they've kind of bounced back and forth between a couple of different initiatives. We like to do food banks. We do women and children's shelters. And one of our main ones is Artist Open Studio over in Norwalk. They're an art studio that gives opportunities to folks with disabilities. They serve as kind of like a store and also a way for them to make some extra income. But we've partnered with them a handful of times over the last, 8 or 9 years. And it's been really rewarding. One, just because the relationship where you can go into the art studio and just always pick up some art and getting to know the artist and getting to know the staff there. But also because, I don't know, that's what we do. And we've been afforded some of those opportunities previously, whether they're, by like a sponsor or if it's just you deliver pizza pies until you can afford a drum set and then, go on about it. But yeah, we're really excited.
0: And again, we're talking about Jubilego. It's coming up this weekend. It'll be the 25th and the

0: 26th, and it takes place at Indian Trail Campground in New London, which last year I got a chance to make it out to Jubilee Go and check out the Saturday festivities. And it really is kind of the cool, perfect venue for this kind of event.
1: Yeah, big open field with you know, like a merry-go-round and some playground activities for the kids. We've had bird walks in the past. We've had you know, fire spinners and those types of things. So that, you know, John and Eve have been fantastic to us, and we really appreciate their partnership. It's almost like they, they want it to happen just as much as we do. And, you know, thankfully, thankfully for them, we have been able to, we've been out there for, I think this is our 11th year out there. So yeah, it's just a nice place to come and hang out. It's a place where some of us grew up, and yeah, it's got the big old moon tower in the back, big old radio tower. I don't know where that particular radio tower goes, but it lights up the night sky, and we like to party in front of it.
0: Well, it is pretty cool as the sun sets, and you've got the stages all lit up, obviously. But then you've got the different like campfires around the camp too that are kind of lit up. It gives it a whole kind of different ambiance than you usually get at a music and arts festival.
1: Yeah, and you know, we're lucky to have so many good musicians in the area and so many good artists. I don't know. It's neat to have the community come together, and it's even neater that two of our organizers, Matt and Mark, their birthdays are right around like that same date. And to give your birthday away every year to charity and to the community, to, you know, watch art being splattered and to watch, you know, to see some of the vendors and to come check out some of the great food, Snooties and Red Shamrock and Gilby's Pizza Craven and Eat My Cookie and Crescendo. Yeah, we have as many different types of art as we can possibly fit onto that field. So,
0: yeah, and you mentioned it's all local bands. So who are some of the headliners that people can look forward to on both Friday and Saturday?
1: Well, my band, the Midnight Brothers, kind of serves as like the linchpin, I guess you would say. It just makes it easier to plan for things if you also have a band playing the festivities. But Friday night is fantastic. It will be jam-packed. It is the most artists that we've had on Friday night, which I think is 8. So we'll have everything from country to punk. There's some dragon metal. So our big ones on Friday night for me are Mentally Distracted, Leah Mara, Breathing Stereo out of Huron, where it's folks that have maybe played kind of like the middle of the day sets, and they've just been around and have been big help. So we're putting them towards the end on Friday night. And then Saturday, we'll have Haley, and we'll have, you know, a cookie eating contest and girl choir. But Doc Fubbs is probably the one that I would say to get out for. He's rowdy and fun, and it's a huge band of a whole bunch of my friends, and it's, you know, as a fan of their group, Fubs and Chubs, was just kind of like happy to see those boys get back together and happy to help put it together. So
0: yeah. And again, we're talking about Jubilee Go. It's coming up this weekend. It's at Indian Trail Campground in New London. It is both Friday and Saturday. For tickets, do people just buy them at the door, or can you get them ahead of time?

0: You can go to JubileeGoFestival.com. The pre-sales are up there. They'll run at pre-sale price until like Friday, but it's not too expensive. I think it's 20, 30 bucks a day. And for 8, 9 bands each day, it's not a bad price. Whatever we don't use for the festival, we give to charity. And yeah, we already have one donation out to Campagna over in the Kent area, and that's where the two of the boys, Matthew and Mark, graduated. So go Zips. And
1: No. Kent is the Flashes.
0: I know
1: Oh, gotcha.
0: I'm just being a stinker. Yeah, because Akron's the Zips. yeah
1: Yeah.
0: yeah I know, I was just trying to be a stinker. But yeah, so yeah, we're, like I said, we're really excited. And you can head over to JubileeGoFestival.com. Has all the artists, has all the sponsors, all the partners that we work with. Obviously, the radio stations have been super helpful, and Ohio Arts Council has been instrumental. So yeah, thanks to everybody that's put into it, all the volunteers and organizers and the bands, because over the last like 12, 13, 14 years, a lot of the bands just donate their sets. So that way, at the end of it, we can take money to places like Crystal Tower and Campagna and Artist Open Studio and the Humane Societies and stuff like that. So yeah, big thanks to everybody who makes it happen.
1: All right, so coming up this weekend, it is the Jubilego Music and Arts Festival. Hopefully, we'll see you guys out there. It is a great time for a great cause, all kinds of music through both days, the 25th and the 26th. Plus, as Corey mentioned, some great food options as well, including our friends at Snooty's Barbecue. You don't want to miss out on that. And again, it is at Indian Trail Campground in New London. And like I've been saying, I know we're past Labor Day, but there's plenty to do in the area. Take advantage of these great fall weekends while we have them. Jubilego coming up this weekend as we take a break on your country, K96.
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3: From the National Weather Service, look for mostly cloudy skies tonight with strong gusty winds, low temperatures around 52 degrees. For tomorrow, sunny skies, highs nearing 68. Tomorrow evening, mostly clear, lows around 47.
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Riley Green on your country, K96. It is now time for the dad joke of the day, brought to you by A1 Services. So why does a chicken coop always have two doors? Well, because if it had four doors, it would be a chicken sedan. That's your dad joke of the day, and it is brought to you by A1 Services. The leaves have started falling.

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1: It's time for your random facts of the day.
2: Oh my God, we are so random.
3: My arm stop!
4: All right, here we go. Random facts coming at you on a Wednesday, brought to you by Erie Community Federal Credit Union. Random fact number one. Old school country star Conway Twitty was born Harold Lloyd Jenkins. He chose his stage name by picking two towns from a map: Conway, Arkansas, and Twitty, Texas. Random fact number two. Japanese people live really long lives, and the birth rate in Japan is relatively low. So adult diapers outsell baby diapers in Japan. I don't know if I needed to know that, but for some reason, I'm fascinated by it. Random fact number three. Pope John the 12th, the Pope from 955 to 964 AD, was reportedly killed by a man who caught the Pope sleeping with his wife. I don't know a lot about the popely duties, but I don't think that is one of them. Random fact number four. Chuck Berry's only number one single was My Ding-a-Ling. Sweet Little 16 peaked at number two. School Day, Ring Ring Goes the Bell peaked at number three. And Johnny Be Good peaked at number eight. To be fair, My Ding-a-Ling's a pretty good song. Random fact number five. The first selfie was taken in 1839. A guy in Philadelphia named Robert Cornelius took a self-portrait while he was experimenting with a new camera. So it's all your fault, Robert. You started the whole trend. Jeez. Robert, you sent us down this awful, awful rabbit hole of nonstop selfies. Anyhow, I've got one more fact for you. Erie Community Federal Credit Union is expanding membership beyond Erie County. 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
14: From the National Weather Service, look for mostly cloudy skies tonight with strong gusty winds, low temperatures around 52 degrees. For tomorrow, sunny skies, highs nearing 68. Tomorrow evening, mostly clear, lows around 47.
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Your country, K96, that was Corey Kent. Are any of you guys working your dream job right now? Shout out to everyone out there who is working their dream job. I wouldn't say that being an afternoon drive host here at K96 was my dream job, but it is an absolutely incredible job. I enjoy almost every second of it. Every job has its little foibles that you could do without, right? But I think I did find my actual dream job. And it's weird because, generally speaking, I am not a very politically based person. But I've recently discovered that my dream job is actually working for U.S. Representative from Colorado, Lauren Boebert. I don't know. It's just something about the way that she treats her staff that makes me think that this would be an amazing person to work for. She wouldn't even have to pay me off $200,000 to keep quiet. Because, you know, if you're working your dream job, that's payment in its own. I don't know. It seems like it would be a fun work environment, something that I could really get into. Again, shout out to everyone out there who already has their dream job, but I think I just found mine. Something to shoot for. If you don't know what I'm talking about, check the news. Lauren got herself in a little bit of trouble. She is probably my favorite politician because of the different ways that she's been able to get herself in trouble. I don't know, just interesting. Seems like it'd be a fun place to work. Like, some places have workplace pizza parties. Lauren's workplace has a different kind of party. Sign me up. As we continue on with the Eli Young Band on Your Country, K96.

Your Country K96, that was Rodney Atkins, and we're getting closer and closer to dinner time. So I just want to remind you that our friends at the Norwalk Area United Fund have started their dine out for the fund of it. And today it is at the Pizza Post in Norwalk. They're at 222 and a half Main Street in Norwalk. A couple of us here from the Radio Ranch, because there weren't that many of us here today, had Pizza Post for lunch today, and it was delicious. So I highly recommend it. Check out the Pizza Post tonight. It is great food for a great cause, helping out our friends at the Norwalk Area United Fund. Speaking of eating, have you ever gotten stuck in the endless what do you want to eat conversation with your partner? It can be a real problem, right? If you get two people who aren't good decision makers, who aren't very decisive,

you can be in that loop of, I don't care, what do you want, for, I don't know, like an hour, and then you're both starving. Well, now relationships are starting to handle what is called a food divorce. They aren't divorcing each other, but it means that partners handle their own meals on their own schedules rather than planning, cooking, and eating together as a household. A relationship therapist said that the goal is to take food off the list of daily negotiations that can create stress and resentment. Younger generations seem to be abandoning traditional meal schedules, and according to a recent study, 1 in 4 Americans eat every meal alone. There is a potential downside. Couples who regularly eat together tend to report higher relationship satisfaction. So you can skip the shared dinner if you want, but you'll still need to replace it with another form of connection. I think you can find other ways to connect, and you can not do the, I don't care, I'll have what you're having, for 45 minutes to an hour and a half. It's an interesting thought. It is. I know there's a lot of men out there who are thinking, though, I have to fend for myself, make my own meal. It's not that tough, I promise you. And then for that connection, you can just do something that definitely won't cause arguments, like play Monopoly. That never leads to an argument. No one ever flips the board and storms off angry when you play Monopoly. As we continue on with Garth Brooks on your country, K96.

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0: For 50 years, Sherrod Brown voted how he was told. 1975 to today, different presidents, different issues, but Sherrod Brown's

0: vote never changed. Higher taxes, Brown voted for them. Open borders, Brown voted for them. Sex changes, for kids. Sherrod Brown supported that too. When Washington Democrats needed Brown's vote, he gave it. Every time. Sherrod Brown voted with Biden, 97%. Schumer, 95%. Bernie Sanders, 92%. That was the Democrat Party he joined 50 years ago. But times have changed. Now extremists are taking over. They're not asking for your vote. They're coming for your country. And Sherrod Brown will fall in line. He always does. Sherrod Brown, times changed. 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SLFPAC.org. SLF PAC is responsible for the content of this ad.
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3: From the National Weather Service, look for mostly cloudy skies tonight with strong gusty winds, low temperatures around 52 degrees. For tomorrow, sunny skies, highs nearing 68. Tomorrow evening, mostly clear, lows around 47.
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0: friends.
1: Your country K96. That was poor, broken-hearted Bailey Zimmerman. But fear not, Bailey, there is hope. Because at one time, poor, broken-hearted also described Taylor Swift. But she is no more poorly broken. Well, she was never poor. But she was broken-hearted a lot. But then she met the love of her life, Travis Kelce. And now she is happily married. So that could be you one day, Bailey Zimmerman. Speaking of Taylor Swift, she is releasing a new song on Friday. It is called Patient Zero. She posted, quote, "I've been impatiently waiting to tell you." And her fans, guess what? They get to buy it three times because she's selling three different versions on CD, on her website. There's a regular version, an acoustic version, and a piano version. Don't say that she's not a good businesswoman. As of last night, only the piano version is still available. There's no word if this will be another country song or not. I haven't heard it. I'm not sure. Also, the British soccer team announced that a male athlete named Taylor Swift is joining their team. Unfortunately, he doesn't wear the number 13 jersey, which is...

0: Your Country K96, that was Luke Combs, and summer may be past us, but there's still lots of fun things to do in the fall, including going over to Pudding Bay. So right now it's your chance to win a pair of round-trip tickets from downtown Portland to Pudding Bay. The Jet Express is the fastest way to Pudding Bay. 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Lots of stuff still going on in October at the Bay. You've got Fall at the Bay. That's coming October 3rd and 4th. You've got Pudding Bay Oktoberfest, the 10th and the 11th. You've got The Wake, a PIB tradition. That is October 17th. And then you've got the Boo Bash at the Bay on October 24th. So if you want to win a pair of tickets for the Jet Express from Portland to Pudding Bay, give me a call at 419-621-9696. Again, the number to call, 419-621-9696. Going to go with caller number 6 as we take a break on Your Country, K96.
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6: Direct cattle markets were quiet Wednesday. Butcher hogs were steady. I'm John Perkins with a Brownfield Market Update. You better build bigger bins. It's just a suggestion, but regardless, be ready to maximize your per acre profits with MX Series corn by Stein. Stein has yield. Soybeans and corn were lower on technical selling. November beans were down 7.5 at 13.18. January was 7.5 lower at 13.33¾. December corn was down 7¾ at 5.29. March was 7.5 lower at 5.43½. Live and feeder cattle were up ahead of this week's direct trade. October live is 215 higher at 220.92. December was up 290 at 222.35. With extra support from the lower moving corn, October feeders are up 530 at 333.32. And on spread trade and profit taking, October hogs were up 60 at 79.87. December lean was down 67 at 70.32. John Perkins, Brownfield.
7: For 50 years, Sherrod Brown voted how he was told. 1975 to today, different presidents, different issues, but Sherrod Brown's vote never changed. Higher taxes, Brown voted for them. Open borders, Brown voted for them. Sex changes, for kids, Sherrod Brown supported that too. When Washington Democrats needed Brown's vote, he gave it. Every time. Sherrod Brown voted with Biden, 97%. Schumer, 95%. Bernie Sanders, 92%. That was the

0: Democrat Party he joined 50 years ago. But times have changed. Now extremists are taking over. They're not asking for your vote. They're coming for your country. And Sherrod Brown will fall in line. He always does. Sherrod Brown, times changed. His vote never does. Paid for by SLF PAC and not authorized by any candidate or candidate's committee. SLFPAC.org. SLF PAC is responsible for the content of this ad.
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6: From the National Weather Service, look for mostly cloudy skies tonight with strong gusty winds, low temperatures around 52 degrees. For tomorrow, sunny skies, highs nearing 68. Tomorrow evening, mostly clear, lows around 47.
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0: Your Country K96, that was Jordan Davis coming up during the 5 o'clock hour. At the top of the hour, we've got the news with Chris Morgan. Then it's time for another Great Lakes Electric Drive at 5 at 5:40. The local sports shout-out brought to you by Wendy's. But right now, it's the latest from Brantley Gilbert on Your Country K96.
1: Hey, y'all, this is Brantley Gilbert, and this is my new song, Good Damn. Good Damn is a song I wrote with my good friends Brock Berry Hill, Taylor Phillips, and a fella you might know by the name of Hardy. And it's a song about shooting a shot. Long story short, hope y'all dig it.

0: What's up, y'all? It's Brantley Gilbert, and you just heard my new song, Good Damn. Thanks for listening.
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2: 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Good afternoon. I'm Chris Morgan. A shooting death in Clyde appears to be self-inflicted. According to the Sandusky Register, the man found dead early Tuesday on Fairholme Avenue died of what's believed to have been a situation involving self-injury. The victim's age and identity have not been released. A Norwalk man has been indicted in Lorain County related to the damage of a Flock camera. The Norwalk Reflector says 22-year-old Mason Nichols has been charged with vandalism and possessing criminal tools. Nichols is accused back in July of damaging a camera with a hammer near Infirmary Road and 16th Street in Elyria. Horizon Education Centers celebrated the groundbreaking of its new Sandusky Child Care and Early Learning Center on Tuesday on Cleveland Road. The new Horizon Sandusky location will be a gold-rated early childhood education center with the capacity to serve approximately 180 children ages 18 months through 12 years old. The center will feature age-appropriate playgrounds, a splash pad, and an outdoor classroom to encourage learning, exploration, and physical activity. It will offer year-round programs including toddler care, preschool, before and after-school care, and a 10-week summer camp. A local restaurant has reopened its doors. The Invention Restaurant in Milan is now back open after their ceiling collapsed on August 19th, which forced its closure. There's a new dog warden in Lorain County. Kelsey Leftwich has been named to the top job as announced by the Lorain County Commissioners. Leftwich will begin the new job on September 29th after resigning from her job as clerk of courts in Sheffield Lake. She's a Erie Shores Humane Society board member and a foster parent for several animal rescue groups. In sports, after last night's win on the road against Boston, the Cleveland Guardians are right back in action tonight against the Red Sox, starting at 7:10 on 95.3 WLKR. For your weather tonight, expect mostly cloudy skies with a low around 52. For tomorrow, sunny with a high near 68. I'm Chris Morgan at K96 Local News. 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

0: 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Here's what we've heard so far today. At number 5, it was Lauren Elena and Chase Matthew, All My Exes. At number 4, it was Flatland Calvary with Never Coming Back. At number 3, Morgan Wallen, Been By Now. And we just heard number 2, Ella Langley, Loving Life Again. After the break, it'll be song number 1.
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4: From the National Weather Service, look for mostly cloudy skies tonight with strong gusty winds, low temperatures around 52 degrees. For tomorrow, sunny skies, highs nearing 68. Tomorrow evening, mostly clear, lows around 47.
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0: your country, K96. That was Luke Bryan. It's now time for the local sports shout out brought to you by Wendy's. From the Junior Hamburger to Dave's Single and the Baconator, the best burgers are fresh, never frozen. Wendy's, fast food done right. 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Clearview got their first win of the year this past Friday. They beat Wellington 20-14, so it was a tight game all the way through. Congratulations to the Clippers. They're now 1-4 and 1-1 in the LCL. 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So congratulations again to the Clippers. 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
6: 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When Washington Democrats needed Brown's vote, he gave it. Every time. Sherrod Brown voted with Biden, 97%. Schumer, 95%. Bernie Sanders, 92%. That was the Democrat Party he joined 50 years ago. 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And Sherrod Brown will fall in line. 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SLF PAC is responsible for the content of this ad.
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8: From the National Weather Service, look for mostly cloudy skies tonight with strong gusty winds, low temperatures around 52 degrees. For tomorrow, sunny skies, highs nearing 68. Tomorrow evening, mostly clear, lows around 47.
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1: 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I'm Susie Armstrong. 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
1: No longer on baby watch, Daniel Suarez can concentrate on Kansas Speedway this weekend following the birth of his first child Tuesday. The Spire Motorsports driver may be last in the NASCAR Cup Series chase standings, but with Otto Suarez Piquet safely in mom Julia's arms, he can enjoy what he calls the character of Kansas.
7: Kansas is a very fun mile and a half. You have options. It's a racetrack that, obviously, you can run bottom, you can run middle, very fast, especially in qualifying. It has gained quite a bit of character. You know, there is a couple bumps on entry of one that you have to be aware of. So it's a racetrack that is gaining a lot of character, and it's getting a racetrack that we all enjoy a lot to race.
1: I'm Susie Armstrong. 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

Your Country, K96, that was poor, heartbroken Bailey Zimmerman. 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Now, it could be a police officer, a firefighter, a dispatcher, could be a doctor, could be a nurse, could be an EMT. We've had ODNR and other wildlife officers. We've had retired and active military members. 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

0: Your Country K96, that was Jason Aldean. And do you know anybody who is a story topper? You know, no matter what story you or maybe your other friends or family tell, they've got a story that's better. I don't know if this one's going to be able to be topped. So there was a woman in Long Island in New York named Danielle who went outside on her 47th birthday earlier this month and immediately fell into an 8-foot deep sinkhole. It was kind of a freak accident. The sinkhole wasn't one of those massive road devouring ones. It was narrow and it happened in broad daylight. It was pretty scary, I would guess, for Danielle, as she says that she couldn't climb out and it was so tightly enclosed that she was struggling to breathe. She called for help, and fortunately, her screams were heard by a couple of the neighbors. They both ran over, figured out where she was, because remember, she was in a sinkhole. They called 911 and let her know that help was on the way. Now, Danielle was eventually able to relax, and the emergency responders lowered a ladder into the hole to help her climb out, and she says that everyone sang happy birthday at some point. It's unclear exactly what caused the ground to collapse, but Danielle says it's apparently an old well. And that was one reason why she couldn't get out, because the old stone of the well was crumbling beneath her. She is fine, though, and she just had some minor injuries and some pulled muscles, which is good because all this chaos was caught on video by her security cameras. It is pretty hilarious once you know that she's okay. So again, that's going to be a story that's going to be tough for any story topper out there to go above and beyond. I'm glad Danielle's okay. I'm going to have to search out the video footage of this as well. And I think she needs to buy a collie. Wasn't Lassie a collie? And that was Lassie's big thing, letting people know when someone fell down the well. Anyhow, happy birthday, Danielle, from your friends here at the Afternoon Drive. As we take a break on Your Country K96.
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6: 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Higher taxes, Brown voted for them. Open borders, Brown voted for them. Sex changes, for kids, Sherrod Brown supported that too. When Washington Democrats needed Brown's vote, he gave it. Every time. Sherrod Brown voted with Biden, 97%. Schumer, 95%. Bernie Sanders, 92%. That was the Democrat Party he joined 50 years ago. But times have changed. Now extremists are taking over. They're not asking for your vote. They're coming for your country. And Sherrod Brown will fall in line. He always does. Sherrod Brown, times changed. His vote never does. Paid for by SLF PAC and not authorized by any candidate or candidate's committee. 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SLF PAC is responsible for the content of this ad.
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0: From the National Weather Service, look for mostly cloudy skies tonight with strong gusty winds, low temperatures around 52 degrees. For tomorrow, sunny skies, highs nearing 68. Tomorrow evening, mostly clear, lows around 47.
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Tucker Wetmore on your country, K96. Time for some country music news for you. First off, Ella Langley did it. Choosing Texas is now the longest leading number one hit on the Billboard Hot 100 with 23 weeks. She said thank you to the fans in a video on social media and says it changed her life and the lives of her family members. That's pretty awesome. 23 weeks and still climbing. Take that, Mariah Carey. Also, Riley Green made his coaching debut on The Voice on Monday night, and he and Kelly Clarkson playfully fought to win over a teenage contestant whose audition was Travis Tritt's Anymore. When the contestant told Riley that his favorite song of his is My Way, Riley got out of his chair, got his guitar, and went on stage. He played guitar while the teenager sang a few lines from the song. Of course, then he chose Team Riley. Seems like Riley Green's got this coaching thing all figured out. And finally, Freedom Fest was supposed to go down this weekend with Kid Rock and Dog the Bounty Hunter, but it was canceled because it didn't sell enough VIP tickets. The promoter said regular admission and parking was free, so he was counting on selling at least 100 VIP tickets at $1,000 a piece, but they only sold six. I'm curious who those six people were who paid $1,000 to see Kid Rock and Dog the Bounty Hunter. As we continue on with Blake Shelton and Ashley Monroe on your country, K96.

Lainey Wilson on Your Country, K96. And if you're looking for something to watch on TV and streaming tonight, you have come to the right place. First off, at 8 o'clock tonight on ABC, Who Wants to Be a Millionaire? At 8 o'clock tonight on NBC, The Voice. At 8 o'clock tonight on CBS, the 51st season premiere of Survivor. You know that's what I'm going to be watching. At 8 o'clock tonight, the 6th season premiere of The Floor. That is on Fox. At 9 o'clock on NBC, it is the 21st season finale of America's Got Talent. On Netflix, it is the series premiere of Wonka's The Golden Ticket. It's not another Willy Wonka movie. This is a reality competition show. Streaming on Apple TV, you have the series premiere of Brothers. That is Matthew McConaughey and Woody Harrelson. I'm sure it'll actually be great. Also streaming on Amazon, The Love Hypothesis, starring Lily Reinhart, who is from Bay Village, not too far from us here at the Radio Ranch. And I know we have some listeners in Bay Village, so maybe support Lily Reinhart. And streaming on Disney Plus today, it is the premiere of Toy Story 5. On the talk shows tonight, Jimmy Fallon as John Cusack. Jimmy Kimmel.

0: Kimmel has Brandi Carlile, and Seth Meyers has Ethan Hawke. So hopefully there's something in there worth watching as we take a break on Your Country, K96.
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3: From the National Weather Service, look for mostly cloudy skies tonight with strong gusty winds, low temperatures around 52 degrees. For tomorrow, sunny skies, highs nearing 68. Tomorrow evening, mostly clear, lows around 47.
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0: Your Country K96, that was Riley Green, and that's how we wrap up the afternoon drive on a Wednesday, which means tomorrow one day closer to the weekend, but also it means it is a Throwback Thursday edition of the Great Lakes Electric Drive at 5. The polls will be up on Facebook at 9:30 tomorrow morning, so stretch those mouse fingers out and get ready to start voting at 9:30 tomorrow morning. We'll also have a dad joke of the day, brought to you by A1 Services. We'll have random facts brought to you by Erie Community Federal Credit Union. And we'll have a local sports shout out brought to you by Wendy's. We'll also give away a $25 gift card from Tackamore. That'll happen at 4:20. And at right around 4:40, we'll have another pair of tickets to give away for the Jet Express out of Portland round trip ticket to and from Put-in Bay. So it's going to be a fun day tomorrow. Hopefully you guys have a fun evening tonight. I'll try and do the same, and we'll meet back here tomorrow at 3.
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2: 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I just kind of run around hunting. We're actually in the middle of another song, and I started playing that melody just kind of out of nowhere, and I stopped both of them, and I said, this melody, I don't know where this just came from, but we got to chase it. Whenever that just kind of fell out of my brain and chased that whole idea, and turned out to be a great song on the record.

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1: This weekend on the Crook and Chase Countdown, Blake Shelton lives up to his initials.
2: Oh, yeah, it's BS on the 25th anniversary of Blake's debut album. So former Team Blake star Ray Lynn begins the roasting by revealing his oddest pet and the time Blake tried to get me arrested and then off the hook.
3: Just lie. 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
4: You don't want to miss our next Stein Olsen and Stang CPAs high school volleyball broadcast as it comes your way on Saturday afternoon on your country K96 as it's here on taking on Gilmore Academy at around 2 o'clock. And also our Stein Olsen and Stang High School Volleyball Match of the Week on 92.9 WLKR Classic comes your way on Thursday next week, October 1st, with Norwalk at Huron at about 6:30.
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6: From the National Weather Service, look for mostly cloudy skies tonight with strong gusty winds, low temperatures around 52 degrees. For tomorrow, sunny skies, highs nearing 68. Tomorrow evening, mostly clear, lows around 47.
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8: New truck, big lady.

Loving life again. That is Ella Langley. Ella, breaking the records, man. 23 weeks, number one, choosing Texas. Shattering Mariah Carey's record. And honestly, I'm calling it right now. I think she hits 30 weeks at number one with this song. It's crazy.

0: It's All My Exes. That is Lauren Elena. Well, Zach Bryan finally giving fans something that they want. New project called Young Manhood and Other Donatable Organs. Hilarious name for a project. It's the title of his new EP that he says is dropping in October. So look out.
1: Here's the deal. The government is over $38 trillion in debt, which means the IRS isn't slowing down. And the tax code is complex and unforgiving. 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
5: There's nearly 678,290,000 kids under five around the world. But what's so important about being five? A lot, it turns out. Children who live to age five are twice as likely to reach adulthood. That's why vaccines matter so much. For 40 years, Rotary and partners have delivered vaccines globally. Like here, and even here. Impressive, right? But 12.5 million children are still totally unvaccinated. Rotary knows we can find them. Because when Rotary and Indian vaccinators looked for families at bus and train stations, used motorbikes, and trekked house to house, they lowered polio cases by 94%. See? It can be done. And the results are worth it. Let's ensure that all children grow up safe from preventable diseases.
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3: From the National Weather Service, look for mostly cloudy skies tonight with strong gusty winds, low temperatures around 52 degrees. For tomorrow, sunny skies, highs nearing 68. Tomorrow evening, mostly clear, lows around 47.
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Then by now, that's Morgan Wallen. So a town in Turkey just decided that normal serving of baked beans are not enough. They wanted to make it a Guinness World Record, so they cooked an enormous amount. It's like a hot tub of baked beans. There's so much. The finished dish weighed several tons, enough to qualify for the Guinness Book of World Records. But definitely check out the photos of it online, because to see this is absolutely insane.

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1: He's a ranch hand in a pinch, man. Hotter than the red on the cattle brand. Cause she's a gold digger with a quick trigger. A cast iron skillet swinging lid flipper. Now he's a double wide on the county line.

horseback. Now he's a buckskin, 15 hands, 5-time team road champion.